Hey peeps, it's your girl Best Jess, and how's it going? I really appreciate you tuning in to join me as we wrap up another beautiful day to be alive this 18th of May, and I'm just taking over the studio, but we'll be here until midnight as per usual. That's right, thanks a bunch for joining me, and sure hope your week has already gotten off to a great start, but just in case, an affirmation, and repeat after me. I welcome this fresh start with a calm mind and positive energy, ready to handle whatever comes my way. That's right, Monday gets a bad rap, but it's also a wonderful opportunity because all it takes is just one moment in a single day for something amazing to happen that will change your life for the better. And we have countless of moments coming our way the next 7 days, so be grateful for that and remain positive for the future ahead. Meanwhile, though, keep it here for favorites like Chase Beckham, Corey Kent, and now Lady A. They're taking us downtown on River Country, WIVR.

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0: This week, we're learning about Manteno with our hometown spotlight. Representing Manteno is Ashley Peterson, the president and CEO of the Manteno Chamber of Commerce, and also the marketing and community relations director with the Village of Manteno. Hi, Ashley.
1: Hi, thanks for having me.
0: For someone new to the area or just wanting to learn more, can you give us a little background about Manteno?
1: Sure. So for those who don't know, Manteno is just a nice little, cute little village out north of Kankakee, and we are right off of 57. We have about a population of around 9,200 residents currently. And fun fact, originally known as Manteno Depot in 1853, we then became incorporated in 1869. We were actually named after the Potawatomi maiden named Manteno. Most people knew Manteno as being the home for a massive psychiatric facility that was operating from 1930 to 1985 called the Manteno State Hospital, also known as the Manteno Diversitech. That is still operational to this day, but not operating as a psychiatric facility. Actually, the Manteno Veterans Home resides there.
0: We're going to find out more about the people and places around Manteno this week with our hometown spotlight. I'm Scott Smith.
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6: The pattern remains a bit active for us throughout the next 24 to 36 hours. We'll have thunderstorm chances sticking with us. Our low temperature in the mid-60s. Showers, maybe a thunderstorm early on Tuesday. More afternoon storms likely. Plenty of warm, moist air going to be filtering in with a high 82. Rain moves out Tuesday night down to 50. Sunny Wednesday and 63. I'm meteorologist Ann Holliday.
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River Country, WIBR, Lauren Elena and Chase Matthews. It's All My Exes. And May, it's Mental Health Awareness Month, and Miss Elena delivered a powerful, also tearful speech at the ACM stage, on the ACM stage last night, yeah, emphasizing that sometimes lifting lives can actually mean saving lives. In front of country's biggest stars, the singer spoke out about the personal pain of losing loved ones while urging the audience to reach out to mental health resources. And did you see it too? Let me know if you're watching. It's Best Jess, and almost 7:30. It ain't a bad life. It's Thomas Rhett. I'm River Country, WIBR.

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River Country, WIVR, Luke Combs, that's Be By You, which Rick Jackson's actually a big fan of Luke. Did you know that? Yeah, it's Best Jazz. The guy's friends group is definitely stacked with legendary country artists. Usually like to join him for his country classic show, airing Sunday mornings at River Country. And our friend Danny Dayhoff says they really enjoy listening to that on the weekends. They're also our latest listener of the week. That is right. Congratulations to Danny. Selected today, they scored an ultimate thank you prize package that we have packed with goodies from Oliver's, LK Tag Shop, Game On, and us at River Country as well. Enjoy. The rest of you, though, get on the action to use the mobile app or visit the website so you can sign yourself up to be a list of the week. Yeah, for now, though, after 7:30, but still 5 o'clock somewhere, it's Alan Jackson and Jimmy Buffett on River Country, WIVR.

0: 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What country am I in?
1: 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It's 5 o'clock somewhere.
0: It's always on 5 in Margaritaville, come to think of it.
1: Yeah, I heard that.
0: You've been there, haven't you?
1: Yes, sir.
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4: The pattern remains a bit active for us throughout the next 24 to 36 hours. We'll have thunderstorm chances sticking with us. Our low temperature in the mid-60s. Showers, maybe a thunderstorm early on Tuesday. More afternoon storms likely. Plenty of warm, moist air going to be filtering in with a high 82. Rain moves out Tuesday night down to 50. Sunny Wednesday and 63. I'm meteorologist Ann Holliday.
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River Country, WIVR, Amen, by Julie Rowland, Shaboozy, and Man Peeps. Community, they really came together yesterday, and that was so heartwarming to see. Yeah, it's best just Denny Case and myself had a great time, while thousands of humans, also some seriously adorable dogs, took part in the 5th annual I Got Your 6 5K at Perry Farm. Yeah, how great is that? Shout out to Sydney and the organizers putting together such a wonderful event on Sunday. Plus, thank you for including us this year, too. But for now, it's almost 8 p.m., and I'll be right back on River Country, WIVR.

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River Country, WYVR, Co Wetzel, and Jesse Murph. That's High Road. And now, peeps, it's Best Jess. We gotta say good luck to some of Manteno Middle School's sectional track champs from Saturday. That's right, Harmony, Callie, Jordan, and Maddox. They all qualify for the chance to compete in this year's 3A state meet in East Peoria this weekend, plus alternates Alexis and Gemma as well, which one of those runners' names should sound familiar. It's my BFF, of course, so shameless plug. And congratulations to my niece, Maddox McLean. Also, those talented runners heading to state while representing Manteno Middle School athletics this weekend. And a big shout out to the parents or coaches who dedicate a lot of time so your kids can do this. Plus, the latest hometown spotlight for the week, Manteno. I'll get back to this very shortly. Meanwhile, though, Tucker Wetmore is taking us back to the music with Brunette.

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3: The pattern remains a bit active for us throughout the next 24 to 36 hours. We'll have thunderstorm chances sticking with us. Our low temperature in the mid-60s. Showers, maybe a thunderstorm early on Tuesday. More afternoon storms likely. Plenty of warm, moist air going to be filtering in with a high 82. Rain moves out Tuesday night down to 50. Sunny Wednesday and 63. I'm meteorologist Ann Holliday.
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River Country, WYBR, Blake Shelton, and Gwen Stefani. They're happy anywhere. And let me tell you what, peeps, Uncle Mikey is really looking forward to meeting you in Mantino this week, and we're thrilled to be shining a spotlight on another one of our local communities that make our area so special. Yeah, it's Best Jess here showing some love to our latest hometown spotlight for the week, and famously golf cart friendly, which reportedly, like, hundreds of residents register golf carts annually through the Mantino Police Department. Yeah, they really get into their carts in Mantino, and hop on yours or in the car. Either way, just make a plan to go see Mike Tamano this Friday the 22nd. He'll be at the Mantino McDonald's, all right, right there on South Creek Drive from noon until 1 p.m. That's on the 22nd, and you should definitely join him. For now, though, after 8:30, and Lainey Wilson, she's up next with Wildflowers and Wild Horses on River Country, WIBR.

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3: The pattern remains a bit active for us throughout the next 24 to 36 hours. We'll have thunderstorm chances sticking with us. Our low temperature in the mid-60s. Showers, maybe a thunderstorm early on Tuesday. More afternoon storms likely. Plenty of warm, moist air going to be filtering in with a high 82. Rain moves out Tuesday night down to 50. Sunny Wednesday and 63. I'm meteorologist Ann Holliday.
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Country WYBR. Luke Combs is back in the saddle and happy Monday. Also, congratulations to the Walgreens Pharmacy in Kankakee, our lucky latest workplace of the week. Yeah, Michelle Menth nominated them, then we selected them, and now we have sent them free tasty extra value meals from our JJC and Lemon Family McDonald's to enjoy. How great is that? 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Meanwhile, though, it's Best Jazz. And almost 9 p.m., I'll be right back on River Country with IVR.

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0: River Country, WIVR, Jordan Davis turned this truck around. And last night, country music biggest stars, they all got all dressed up to impress and spent their Sunday evening celebrating a wonderful year for the genre. Also, the artists, musicians, songwriters, and the behind-the-scenes players who have made the, you know, made it so popular, yeah. But completely sweeping every single category that she was up for was Ella Langley. That's right, the 61st ACM Awards, it marked a historic record-breaking night for our girl who set an all-time record, winning 7 trophies for just one single year. I mean, how impressive is that? The most ever for an artist in the award show's history, Ella walked away with Musical Event of the Year for her collab with Riley Green, plus Female Artist and Artist Songwriter of the Year, as well as Single and Song of the Year for Choosin' Texas. Now, this is what she had to say about all that.
1: If you've ever met me, you know that I am not at a loss for words very often. And all I gotta say is thank you, God, for putting me in a room with these three people right here. Thank you to the fans. I don't know why you latched onto this song, but thank you for doing it.
0: That's right. Now, she basically dominated last night's ceremony with that historic ACM 7 Trophy Hall. Yeah, it's best jazz. After 7 p.m., we're just going to let Ella take us back to the music now with Words for the Wind on River Country, WIVR.

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0: This week, we're learning about Manteno with our hometown spotlight. Ashley Peterson has a scoop on events in Manteno. We're talking about those this week. You ready?
1: Oh, sure. Yeah, let's get to it.
0: Manteno Cruise Nights are back. Can you give us a scoop?
1: All right. So for Manteno Cruise Nights, this is open to the public. So anybody can attend and anyone can just come out and bring their vehicles. The event actually starts from 6 to 8 p.m. and it is on the main street here in Manteno, starting on May 19th. And then we have another one on June 2nd, and then June 16th, July 7th, July 21st, August 4th, August 18th, and the last one will be on September 1st.
0: And there are so many amazing vehicles that line up right there on Main Street each time.
1: Absolutely. It is ran by a separate organization. They actually call themselves the Manteno Cruise Nights. Richard is the organizer of that, and him and his team have been doing this for many years now, and it has really become just a staple of community events in Manteno. I'm excited to bring that back.
0: With your hometown spotlight, I'm Scott Smith.
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8: The pattern remains a bit active for us throughout the next 24 to 36 hours. We'll have thunderstorm chances sticking with us. Our low temperature in the mid-60s. Showers, maybe a thunderstorm early on Tuesday. More afternoon storms likely. Plenty of warm, moist air going to be filtering in with a high 82. Rain moves out Tuesday night down to 50. Sunny Wednesday and 63. I'm meteorologist Ann Holliday.
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River Country, WIBR. Come and get in. I love that one. It's Baggage Claim by Miranda Lambert. And not sure there's anything I'd hate less than going to an event where there like is assigned seating, but you don't know what it's like going to be until you get there. However, I think I'd probably change my entire tune a bit if I walked up to see I was seated next to Ella, Lainey, and Miranda. That's right, Ella, Lainey, and Miranda. Can you even imagine? That was one of the tables set up out of last night's 2026 ACM Awards. And you know those ladies had the best time together. They are just so much fun. Maybe even sometimes a little bit rowdy too. But now it's Best Jazz. And almost 9:30, Zach Dobbs taking us back to the music with Sounds Like the Radio on River Country, WIBR.

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River Country, WYVR, Megan Maroney's Beautiful Things. And heads up, peeps, there's a strawberry tour rolling through town tomorrow. Yeah, we are really excited, but Chris Nichols especially, because he'll be at Tractor Supply Company and broadcasting from Flam Orchard's strawberry tour between 4 and 6:30 p.m., which we're already kind of obsessed with their seriously delicious peaches, so you definitely need to try their fresh-picked sweet southern Illinois strawberries. Plus, Chris has a pair of 4-day wristbands to this year's Windy City Smokeout that he's going to be giving away to one lucky winner as well. Now, how amazing is that? Featuring Lee Wilson, Jordan Davis, Smashing Pumpkins, and more live in Chicago in this July. Make sure you see him to get signed up for that tomorrow. But for more, you can visit the Facebook event page or the Remotes and Steps page via the website. And for now, it's best just also after 9:30. And Billy Currington's got some good directions for Somme River Country, W-I-V-R.

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7: The pattern remains a bit active for us throughout the next 24 to 36 hours. We'll have thunderstorm chances sticking with us. Our low temperature in the mid 60s. Showers, maybe a thunderstorm early on Tuesday. More afternoon storms likely. Plenty of warm, moist air going to be filtering in with a high 82. Rain moves out Tuesday night down to 50. Sunny Wednesday and 63. I'm meteorologist Ann Holliday.
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0: Country, WYVR, Thomas Rhett's What's Your Country Song? And hey there, peeps, it's your girl, Best Jess. And after 10 p.m., the couples of country music, they really brought their A-game yesterday, especially Kane Brown and his lovely wife, Caitlin. I swear, they always look amazing, yet really effortless. And they were rocking this coordinated chocolate brown situation. Kane was in a sleeveless brown with, like, white pinstripe suit, while Caitlin wore this sparkly brown and satin gown with, like, a super fun curly hairstyle that really gave me, like, 90s vibes. But anyways, bringing a major accessory to the 2026 ACM Awards was Lainey Wilson, because the girl brought herself a husband.
1: I'm now here with my husband. How's that feel?
2: How does it feel when I say that I'm now here with my wife?
1: It's crazy. It hadn't sunk in for us yet.
0: That's right. Making her debut as a Mrs. after marrying Devlin Duck Hodges just earlier in the month, and Lainey may not have walked away with any hardware, she was still clearly a winner last night. Plus, up next for us, well, somewhere over Laredo on River Country, WIVR.

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7: The pattern remains a bit active for us throughout the next 24 to 36 hours. We'll have thunderstorm chances sticking with us. Our low temperature in the mid-60s. Showers, maybe a thunderstorm early on Tuesday. More afternoon storms likely. Plenty of warm, moist air going to be filtering in with a high 82. Rain moves out Tuesday night down to 50. Sunny Wednesday and 63. I'm meteorologist Ann Holliday.
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River Country, WYVR, Sleepless in a Hotel Room. That's Luke Combs. And, you know, he didn't walk the red carpet at all, or even attend the 2026 ACM Awards last night. Wasn't that weird? Yeah, despite being nominated for Entertainer of the Year and Male Artist of the Year, the singer was reportedly a no-show at the ceremony altogether. But he was still there in spirit as Goody Johnson, of course, dedicated his Entertainer of the Year win to Luke Combs. But anyways, where was he? It's Best Dress. Also, almost 10:30 with Dierks Bentley and American Girl on River Country, WYVR.

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country in WIVR. George Burge is with Luke Bryan for Ride, Ride, Ride. And put on the calendar, peeps. So when you're looking for me this weekend, you know that you can find me Saturday from 9 until 9:30 at Carpet Weavers for a van stop. Yeah, it's best just join me for the good time on the 23rd and located in the Water Tower Plaza. They'll also be having a massive store-wide memorial sales event going on at Carpet Weavers. So come join me this Saturday. And for more, you can visit the website. Well, for now, it is after 10:30 with Jordan Davis and Bar None. I'm River Country, WIVR.

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4: The pattern remains a bit active for us throughout the next 24 to 36 hours. We'll have thunderstorm chances sticking with us. Our low temperature in the mid-60s. Showers, maybe a thunderstorm early on Tuesday. More afternoon storms likely. Plenty of warm, moist air going to be filtering in with a high 82. Rain moves out Tuesday night down to 50. Sunny Wednesday and 63. I'm meteorologist Ann Holliday.
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0: River Country, WIVR, Nate Smith, Fix What You Didn't Break. And heads up, the first Manteno Cruise Night car show of the season will take place tomorrow. And heading out for the fun Tuesday, May 19th, taking place on Main Street in downtown Manteno as well. All make and models are welcome. Yeah, go enjoy the free family fun. It's between 6 and 9 p.m. with cool cars, door prizes, 50s music, and split the pot raffles too. Well, for now, though, it's best, Jess. And hey, almost 11 p.m., I'll be right back on River Country and talking more Manteno.
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0: The Hometown Spotlight on Manteno, talking with Ashley Peterson, President and CEO of the Manteno Chamber of Commerce, as well as Marketing and Community Relations Director with the Village of Manteno. The Manteno Market has returned.
1: I am very excited to bring back the Manteno Market this year because it was something that we've had prior to COVID, and then it's just something that we didn't bring back until this past year. So prior to me starting, Jacob, who was the previous CEO of the chamber, he connected with Lena, who overseen the Piatone Farmers Market, and they decided to bring the market here to Manteno. So Lena actually is the coordinator of this event. She comes to us every first and third Wednesday of going into September, and she's going to be bringing over 29 vendors to each event, and this is also including food vendors as well. Applications actually just got reopened because we received so much support and interest in this event. So we are actually expanding our vendors this year. So applications are still live and open. We are accepting more vendors, and we currently have construction being done on the square right now for our new bathrooms. But once those bathrooms are completed, we'll be able to add more vendors. So stay tuned, vendors. We'll have more spots available for you after July.
0: That's the first and third Wednesdays of the month. Our Hometown Spotlight on Manteno. I'm Scott Smith.
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8: The pattern remains a bit active for us throughout the next 24 to 36 hours. We'll have thunderstorm chances sticking with us. Our low temperature in the mid-60s. Showers, maybe a thunderstorm early on Tuesday. More afternoon storms likely. Plenty of warm, moist air going to be filtering in with a high 82. Rain moves out Tuesday night down to 50. Sunny Wednesday and 63. I'm meteorologist Ann Holliday.
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He went down, but they missed me by a hair. He'd always stop right there and say,

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5: The pattern remains a bit active for us throughout the next 24 to 36 hours. We'll have thunderstorm chances sticking with us. Our low temperature in the mid-60s. Showers, maybe a thunderstorm early on Tuesday. More afternoon storms likely. Plenty of warm, moist air going to be filtering in with a high 82. Rain moves out Tuesday night down to 50. Sunny Wednesday and 63. I'm meteorologist Ann Holliday.
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5: The Hometown Spotlight on Manteno. Talking with Ashley Peterson, President and CEO of the Manteno Chamber of Commerce, as well as Marketing and Community Relations Director with the Village of Manteno. We've told you the Manteno Farmers Market at the Square is back 4 to 8 p.m. every first and third Wednesday through September. A lot of the other area farmers markets are on Saturday, so this gives you one in the middle of the week.
6: We recognize that sometimes we need to break up those work weeks a little bit and just add a little bit more community fun. And we know that there are so many other great farmers markets going on around our surrounding communities. We don't want to lose out on those opportunities. We want to continue to keep visiting our neighbors. So we decided to give vendors an opportunity to present here in Manteno. So you will see your regular vendors that you do see at the Kankakee's Farmers Market. We have a couple of them that will be over here in Manteno as well. And then you'll see some of our fan favorites that you normally wait to go visit during Oktoberfest. They're actually going to be coming to our market as well. And those are vendors like Katie's Pumpkin House and Scatty's Craft, Crochet Art by Kelly. And then, of course, we have like our Backyard Farmers and Nothing Bun Cake, Miller Girl Candle. She's always a good fan favorite during Oktoberfest, so I'm excited to have her join us during the market. And then we have some local favorites as well, like Cranky's Mike. They're coming all the way to Manteno, so I couldn't thank them more. And for those extra tasty treats, we have like the Smoothie Cave, it's Cousin's Maine Lobster, and Chick-fil-A, Bennett Curtis House, just to name a few. We're really looking forward to the season and see what other vendors we bring.
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7: The pattern remains a bit active for us throughout the next 24 to 36 hours. We'll have thunderstorm chances sticking with us. Our low temperature in the mid-60s. Showers, maybe a thunderstorm early on Tuesday. More afternoon storms likely. Plenty of warm, moist air going to be filtering in with a high 82. Rain moves out Tuesday night down to 50. Sunny Wednesday and 63. I'm meteorologist Ann Holliday.
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out. It'll sit right here on this land, and you could leave town a rich man. And he said, boys, whatever you're offering, it won't be enough.

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1: 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Specific rules for individual contests are also listed under the same section. 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
2: 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Ashley Peterson's with us. Tell me a little bit about the jumping pillow. I know it's open for the season. What's the scoop?
3: 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We generally enjoy jumping on it as well. So it is open for the season, starting at 10 a.m. to 10 p.m. After 7 p.m., we do open it up to some of the bigger kids, the taller kids, so they're welcome to start jumping on it too after 7 p.m. We do recommend that there are no shoes on the jumpy pillow. Socks are permitted, and parents can be on there too with their little ones just to make sure that they're well taken care of. Otherwise, we just ask that everyone plays nicely, no doing tumbles or any wrestling, WWE, nothing like that. We want to make sure everyone has safe and have fun on the jumpy pillow this year.
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5: The pattern remains a bit active for us throughout the next 24 to 36 hours. We'll have thunderstorm chances sticking with us. Our low temperature in the mid-60s. Showers, maybe a thunderstorm early on Tuesday. More afternoon storms likely. Plenty of warm, moist air going to be filtering in with a high 82. Rain moves out Tuesday night down to 50. Sunny Wednesday and 63. I'm meteorologist Ann Holliday.
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2: The pattern remains a bit active for us throughout the next 24 to 36 hours. We'll have thunderstorm chances sticking with us. Our low temperature in the mid-60s. Showers, maybe a thunderstorm early on Tuesday. More afternoon storms likely. Plenty of warm, moist air going to be filtering in with a high 82. Rain moves out Tuesday night down to 50. Sunny Wednesday and 63. I'm meteorologist Ann Holliday.
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1: It's Scott Smith, and this week the Hometown Spotlight is on Manteno. We're talking with Ashley Peterson, the president and CEO of the Manteno Chamber of Commerce, and the Marketing and Community Relations Director with the Village of Manteno. A lot of people attend Heroes, Hogs, and Hot Rods each year.
2: Yes, so the event is on Sunday, June 14th, and that is going to be in downtown Manteno. The event starts at 12 and it ends at 8. This event is put on by Project Headspace and Tiny, which is a nonprofit that was actually started by my husband, Eric. He started this nonprofit back in 2017, and we brought this event to Manteno about 7 years ago, and the purpose is to provide mental health and veteran resources, but we wanted to kind of put a different spin on it and bring other different types of entertainment throughout the day to create a community festival. This way it gives an opportunity for everybody to come out, come together, support this this nonprofit, and of course be open to seeing all these resources that are going to be there. So they will have over 60 mental health and veteran resources at our veteran resource fair. We also will have featured food and art and craft vendors as well, along with a car show. We also have a strongman competition. That is a fan favorite for sure. And then we have a barbecue competition. This is an amateur barbecue competition, but they are definitely not amateurs. They bring some really great treats to this, so I'm excited to see who we have this year. We also have a beanbag competition and then live music throughout the day. So again, family-friendly festival, open to the whole community. This is free. You are welcome to purchase a wristband for $10, and that will allow you to purchase alcohol and be able to drink on the square like you normally do during Oktoberfest.
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3: The pattern remains a bit active for us throughout the next 24 to 36 hours. We'll have thunderstorm chances sticking with us. Our low temperature in the mid-60s. Showers, maybe a thunderstorm early on Tuesday. More afternoon storms likely. Plenty of warm, moist air going to be filtering in with a high 82. Rain moves out Tuesday night down to 50. Sunny Wednesday and 63. I'm meteorologist Ann Holliday.
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1: Our Hometown Spotlight series this week, Manteno, talking with Ashley Peterson. The square on 2nd is that gathering point in Manteno.
2: This is our summer hotspot, so you will not want to miss any of the events that are on the square on 2nd because it is just full of life during this year. There is a park, so it does include a splash pad, and it does include the bouncy pillows and a couple other activities for the kids to play on. But we also create a community space. So during this time, as we mentioned earlier with Manteno Market, that is featured on the square on 2nd. So that's one of the events you can anticipate to be at this year. Along with Heroes House and Hot Rods, that's on the square on 2nd as well. Along with Rocking on the Square. So those are 3 summer music events that we have. Village of Manteno hosts these events. Our first one is on June 19th with the Simple Remedy. That event starts at 6 and it ends at 10. The band starts at 7 p.m. Food trucks and BYOB. And then we have Dirty Pop. We'll be playing on July 17th at the Square, starting at 6, ending at 10. Band starts at 7. Of course, same thing, food trucks and BYOB. And then the Village of Manteno is also going to bring Rosie and the Rivets on August 21st from 6 to 10 p.m. The band starts at 7. It is food trucks and BYOB as well.
1: 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I'm Scott Smith.
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4: The pattern remains a bit active for us throughout the next 24 to 36 hours. We'll have thunderstorm chances sticking with us. Our low temperature in the mid-60s. Showers, maybe a thunderstorm early on Tuesday. More afternoon storms likely. Plenty of warm, moist air going to be filtering in with a high 82. Rain moves out Tuesday night down to 50. Sunny Wednesday and 63. I'm meteorologist Ann Holliday.
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2: The pattern remains a bit active for us throughout the next 24 to 36 hours. We'll have thunderstorm chances sticking with us. Our low temperature in the mid-60s. Showers, maybe a thunderstorm early on Tuesday. More afternoon storms likely. Plenty of warm, moist air going to be filtering in with a high 82. Rain moves out Tuesday night down to 50. Sunny Wednesday and 63. I'm meteorologist Ann Holliday.
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You should hear her talking to her mama on the phone. 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

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Thanks the Lord for another day. I just thank Him.

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1: 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Michelle and some of her coworkers are being treated to some delicious food from McDonald's. 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
3: The pattern remains a bit active for us throughout the next 24 to 36 hours. We'll have thunderstorm chances sticking with us. Our low temperature in the mid-60s. Showers, maybe a thunderstorm early on Tuesday. More afternoon storms likely. Plenty of warm, moist air going to be filtering in with a high 82. Rain moves out Tuesday night down to 50. Sunny Wednesday and 63. I'm meteorologist Ann Holliday.
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1: NBC News Radio, I'm Michael Kastner. President Trump says he's called off a military attack on Iran planned to take place today after leaders of three Middle Eastern nations asked him to hold off. More from Kate Fisher.
2: The president said he had informed U.S. military leaders that the attack was off in light of the requests from the Qatari Emir, Saudi Crown Prince and the UAE president. He stated that serious negotiations are now taking place and that these leaders told him the deal will be very acceptable to the USA, as well as countries in the Middle East and beyond. The president said, though Tuesday's attack was off, the military should be prepared to go forward with a full, large-scale assault of Iran on a moment's notice in the event that an acceptable deal is not reached. Kate Fisher, Washington.
1: After Monday's deadly shooting that claimed the lives of three people at the Islamic Center of San Diego, Mayor Todd Gloria says anyone who seeks to bring further harm will be dealt with in a swift manner. He promised extra security for the faith-based community.
3: I want to assure San Diegans, in particular, our Muslim brothers and sisters, San Diego Police Department will be guarding all of our local houses of worship with additional presence to assure your safety during this very, very tragic time.
1: The two suspects took their own lives with gunshot wounds to the head just a block away from the mosque. President Trump says he's concerned about Ebola. More from Tammy Trujillo.
4: His comments at the White House Monday came after an American tested positive for the virus in the Democratic Republic of the Congo.
5: I'm concerned about everything, but certainly am. I think that, it's been confined right now to Africa, but it's something that has had a breakout.
4: The World Health Organization has declared the current outbreak in the DRC and Uganda a public health emergency.
1: Michael Kastner, NBC News Radio.
6: The cold front is making its way through our area, so showers and thunderstorms will be possible off and on today. We're going up to about 80 on the high. Wind will be gusty too, up to 30 miles an hour. Overnight will stay cloudy. The rain tapers off by about midnight. A little bit breezy, and we're down around 50. We'll get breezy conditions on Wednesday, but sunshine comes back, and we'll be a lot cooler following that cold front, low 60s. Sunny and 60s on Thursday. I'm meteorologist Steve Hamilton.

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0: River Country WIVR, Jason Aldean. Don't tell on me. Good morning. Happy Tuesday. It's National Devil's Food Cake Day today. Let's see, a couple other things on the calendar today. Today is National Barber Mental Health Awareness Day, World Family Doctor Day today, and it's National Plant Something Day today. So plenty of reasons to celebrate if you're looking for such a thing. There is another reason to celebrate. Chris Nichols is out and about later this afternoon. 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
2: It's our Hometown Spotlight Series. I'm Scott Smith. Today, it's all about Manteno. All this week, representing Manteno is Ashley Peterson, the president and CEO of the Manteno Chamber of Commerce, also the Marketing and Community Relations Director with the Village of Manteno. Hi, Ashley.
3: Hi, how are you?
2: We've been running down a list of things to do at the Square on 2nd. What else would you like to share with us?
3: So we'll have yoga in the Square. That is going to be from 8 to 9 a.m. on June 13th. June 27th, July 11th, July 25th, August 8th, August 22nd, and the last one will be on September 12th. Outside of those events, we will also have the Walk to End Alzheimer's. That is going to be on the Square on 2nd. That is on September 19th. Some of the other events that the Manteno Chamber will be hosting on the Square this year, this will be our third annual Chamber Influencer Back to School Bash. That will be on July 17th. More details will come on that, but this is a business chamber event, so this is brought on by business members to bring school supplies to the children in our area. So that's a great event. We also have our Women Supporting Women Ladies Night Out. That is on the Square on 2nd on August 12th. More details for that will come, but this will be our second year where we bring this event to the Square. In previous years, we've had it at Legacy Park. So we're really excited to have it back in the Square. And then you can't forget Manteno's Oktoberfest. That's September 24th through the 27th, and that will be in downtown Manteno. And we will have our Second Street stage back over there on the Square. So you could be looking forward to some of those fun events that will be happening on the Square on 2nd during Oktoberfest.
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9: The cold front is making its way through our area, so showers and thunderstorms will be possible off and on today. We're going up to about 80 on the high. Wind will be gusty too, up to 30 miles an hour. Overnight will stay cloudy. The rain tapers off by about midnight. A little bit breezy, and we're down around 50. We'll get breezy conditions on Wednesday, but sunshine comes back. It will be a lot cooler following that cold front, low 60s. Sunny and 60s on Thursday. I'm meteorologist Steve Hamilton.
0: Thank you, Steve. It is 66 in Watseka, 66 in Kankakee. Time to ride here on this Tuesday morning. It's Brian Martin here on River Country WIVR.

River Country WIVR taking a ride with Brian Martin. Take a ride to the Knights of Columbus and Kankakee here in a couple weekends. Storm to Strength is a big party fundraiser supporting local families impacted by the devastating storms on March 10th. Tonight of neighbors coming together to help neighbors rebuild, recover, regain strength. It's going on Saturday, May 30th, 5 to 11. They're going to have live music from the John David Daly Band. 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All right, let's send one out to all the pretty girls. 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

0: NBC News Radio, I'm Michael Kastner. President Trump says the U.S. has had very big discussions with Iran. Speaking from the White House, Trump confirmed he's paused a planned military attack against Iran that was set for today after Middle Eastern leaders asked him for a delay. Trump said Iran and the U.S. have been close to deals before, but in his words, this is a little different. Police say two suspects are dead and three adult victims have been killed in a shooting at the Islamic Center of San Diego. Monday's attack at the city's largest mosque is being investigated as a hate crime. The teen suspects appeared to have died from self-inflicted gunshot wounds. San Diego's mayor, Todd Gloria, says the city is doing everything it can to help Muslim community members feel safe. He's choosing Texas. And this week's top 10 songs, the Billboard Hot 100 are out. Choosing Texas from Ella Langley is number one once again. Michael Kastner, NBC News Radio.
1: Cold front is making its way through our area, so showers and thunderstorms will be possible off and on today. We're going up to about 80 on the high. Wind will be gusty too, up to 30 miles an hour. Overnight will stay cloudy. The rain tapers off by about midnight. A little bit breezy, and we're down around 50. We'll get breezy conditions on Wednesday, but sunshine comes back, and we'll be a lot cooler following that cold front, low 60s. Sunny and 60s on Thursday. I'm meteorologist Steve Hamilton.
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River Country, WIVR, always wishing you well, but do you feel like you're just never getting ahead? Always buried in bills? You're not alone. A new poll says Americans unhappy with the state of the economy. Americans find financial conditions uncertain and the economy struggling. The survey also found Americans... I know, it's hard, man. The gas prices, grocery prices. I went shopping yesterday. My goodness. So crazy. Inflation reached its highest level since April of 2023. Hopefully things turn around. We get on track. The only thing positive is, look, eggs were at, $7 a year ago. Now they're, $1.50? I mean, that's one positive. Not many, though.

0: River Country WIVR, Lainey Wilson. All right, time to check River Country sports here on this Tuesday. Cubs lose again. It's hard to believe that with all these losses recently, somehow the Cubs are still 10 games above 500, still in first place in the NL Central, but they need to turn the ship around for sure. Cubs surrendered 13 hits during a 9-3 loss last night at Wrigley Field against the Brewers. Cubs were down 8-0 and could never really get back on track. Game two against the Brewers tonight. Maybe Ben Brown will right the ship for the Cubs. He starts tonight. Cardinals are back at work after a day off. They open up a series against the Pirates at Busch Stadium. Cardinals just took 2 out of 3 from the Royals over the weekend. Matthew Liberatore starts for the Cardinals. White Sox had just 6 hits. They lost 6-1 to the Mariners in Seattle. Southsiders still a game above 500, 24-23, but in the AL Central, that's good for second place. They sent Anthony Kay to the mound against the Mariners tonight. NBA playoffs, the Spurs ahead in the Western Conference Finals with a double overtime win over Oklahoma. Game one of the Eastern Conference Finals get underway tonight. The Knicks and Cleveland square off at Madison Square Garden. On the ice, the conference finals are set in the Stanley Cup Finals after the Carolina Hurricanes will be facing the Montreal Canadiens, who took game 7 of their series against Buffalo last night. So those two teams will square off. The Western Conference Finals set for Wednesday. The Avalanche take on the Las Vegas Golden Knights.
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3: This is Farm Progress America. I'm Mike Pearson with news and commentary from America's most essential industry, agriculture. Today's Farm Progress America is brought to you by Titan International, makers of Goodyear Farm Tires, and Titan Wheels. In addition to last week's supply and demand report from the USDA, Uncle Sam also released several economic reports highlighting the return of inflation, which helped push the 30-year Treasury over 5% for the first time since 2007. I'll have more when we come back. Stop feeling the pinch and put an end to yield loss in the pinch rows with Goodyear Farm Tires with Titan LSW technology. Producers who switched to LSW technology recovered yield losses, gaining 15 bushels per acre right out of the gate in the pinch rows. On an 80-acre field, that's an extra $1,200. 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The inflation picture darkened last week with back-to-back reports from the Bureau of Labor Statistics painting a picture of price pressures that are both intensifying and broadening. On Tuesday, the Consumer Price Index showed a 3.8% annual increase for the month of April, driven primarily by surging energy costs tied to the Iran war and its disruption of Middle East oil supply. Core inflation, which strips out food and energy, came in at 2.8%, still well above the Fed's target of 2%. Then on Wednesday, the Producer Price Index, which is the measure of what businesses pay before those costs reach consumers, delivered an even sharper surprise. Wholesale prices jumped 6% on an annual basis in the month of April. That's the biggest increase since December of 2022. On a monthly basis, the PPI rose 1.4%, three times higher than economists were expecting. Energy was the primary driver, but the pain is spreading. Services inflation accelerated at its fastest pace since early 2022, and trade services, a category that tracks wholesale margins, jumped 2.7%, a sign that tariff costs are beginning to work their way more broadly through the supply chain. Energy inflation typically lifts grain and oilseed prices, and we've seen that with the record-long investor position in the ag commodities. The big money is trying to hedge against further price increases. But agriculture is a deeply debt-dependent industry, and that's where the bond market comes in. A $25 billion auction of 30-year Treasury bonds last Wednesday was awarded at a yield just over 5%, the first time that's happened since 2007 on the eve of the financial crisis. Bidders required that higher yield as compensation for the risk that inflation continues to accelerate. Treasury rates determine long-term lending rates, particularly on real estate and equipment loans. Last week's inflation reports from the Bureau of Labor Statistics complicated the economic outlook for agriculture. Energy prices are lifting the commodity markets on one hand, while they are tightening credit conditions on the other. Farmers are being squeezed from both directions, and Washington's tools for fixing either problem remain limited. 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I'm Mike Pearson. 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
6: The cold front is making its way through our area, so showers and thunderstorms will be possible off and on today. We're going up to about 80 on the high. Wind will be gusty, too, up to 30 miles an hour. Overnight will stay cloudy. The rain tapers off by about midnight. A little bit breezy, and we're down around 50. We'll get breezy conditions on Wednesday, but sunshine comes back and will be a lot cooler following that cold front. Low 60s, sunny and 60s on Thursday. I'm meteorologist Steve Hamilton.
0: Thank you, Steve. It is 67 in Braidwood, 67 in Bourbonnais with Tucker Wetmore, Brunette here on River Country WIV.

0: when Garth had the hat and Shania had the world. 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

0: the latest and greatest in country, plus local news and weather. Cloudy skies today, off and on rain, and a high about 80. Complete look at the forecast coming up. Checking your River Country news this Tuesday morning, I'm Rob West. Manteno Village Board will hold a special meeting Wednesday night to go over the results of a forensic audit. The audit, originally on the agenda for last night's Village Board meeting, pushed back, though, after several trustees voted to adjourn the meeting instead, with trustee C.J. Boudreau requesting 48 hours to review the contents of the audit. Trustee Joel Geske added that the audit had only reached trustee hands Monday morning and there had been little time to go over it.
1: That's all we asked for was time to review it, because we're paying these auditors to not only prepare this but to answer questions, right? And how can I ask questions about something that I haven't had a chance to review? We got this at 8 o'clock this morning, and last week we had asked for it Thursday and we were promised we would have it by Friday. Then the promise didn't come true. We were told Saturday, and here we didn't get it until this morning. Well, here's the draft audit, which is 167 pages. Here's the actual audit, which is 186 pages. It's 19 pages different. What's different?
0: The forensic audit had been in the works for several months. The special meeting is scheduled for 6:30 Wednesday night at the Leo T. Hassett Community Center. Kankakee Valley Park District announced a vacancy on their board. Jake Lamore has that story for us.
2: Rob, according to a press release, the board is seeking candidates to fill one park board commissioner seat. The person must be a resident of the Kankakee Valley Park District in order to be considered. The seat has an unexpired term that will be up for election at the consolidated election in April of 2027. Anyone interested in applying for the open seat can pick up an information packet at the KVPD's main office on Station Street in Kankakee. Applications must be turned in by 4:30 in the afternoon on June 4th. I'm Jake Lamore.
3: NBC News Radio, I'm Michael Kastner. President Trump says the U.S. has had very big discussions with Iran. Speaking from the White House, Trump confirmed he's paused a planned military attack against Iran that was set for today after Middle Eastern leaders asked him for a delay. Trump said Iran and the U.S. have been close to deals before, but in his words, this is a little different. Police say two suspects are dead and three adult victims have been killed in a shooting at the Islamic Center of San Diego. Monday's attack at the city's largest mosque is being investigated as a hate crime. The teen suspects appeared to have died from self-inflicted gunshot wounds. San Diego's mayor, Todd Gloria, says the city is doing everything it can to help Muslim community members feel safe. And this week's top 10 songs, the Billboard Hot 100 are out. Choosin' Texas from Ella Langley is number one once again. Michael Kastner, NBC News Radio.
0: In sports, Cubs and Sox both lost last night. Cardinals had the day off. Cubs lost to the Brewers 9-3 last night at Wrigley Field. Sox dropped a 6-1 decision to the Mariners in Seattle. Cubs host the Brewers again tonight. Sox at the Mariners. The Cards start a series at home against the Pirates tonight. Conference finals are set for the Stanley Cup playoffs. Carolina Hurricanes will face the Montreal Canadiens in the Eastern Final after they topped the Buffalo Sabres in Game 7 of their second-round series last night. There are no NHL playoff games on the schedule tonight. NBA playoffs took last night off. Cavaliers visit the Knicks tonight.

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1: Cold front is making its way through our area, so showers and thunderstorms will be possible off and on today. We're going up to about 80 on the high. Wind will be gusty too, up to 30 miles an hour. Overnight will stay cloudy. The rain tapers off by about midnight. A little bit breezy, and we're down around 50. We'll get breezy conditions on Wednesday, but sunshine comes back, and will be a lot cooler following that cold front, low 60s. Sunny and 60s on Thursday. I'm meteorologist Steve Hamilton.
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2: Well, happy Tuesday. You did it. Monday in the rearview mirror, and now we can roll through day number two of the work week. Little controversy going on in Dallas, Texas over a mural that apparently was painted over after some 30 years. Kind of a crazy story. We'll tell you about that. If you're a Florida Georgia Line fan, I have some wonderful news for you. That news coming up, and here to kick things off, Chris Jansen. With some liquid courage, me and a beer on River Country.
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River Country, WIVR, Zach Brown and the boys. Coming up next, a two-time award-winning song and a song that is setting records on the pop charts as we speak. We'll get to that after this one from Morgan Wallen here on River Country, WIVR.

0: River Country WIVR. Big winner at the ACM Awards show on Sunday. The single and the song of the year. And of course, Ella took down 5 ACM Awards. Way to go, Ella Langley. She is red hot, to say the least. And that song, Choosing Texas, has also marked its 10th week on top of the pop charts. Her other song, Be Her, is number 2. Can't get any better than that. 1 and 2 on the pop charts, winning country awards on fire. Miss Ella Langley. Way to go, Ella.
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2: The Hometown Spotlight Series. I'm Scott Smith. This week, all about Manteno. Ashley Peterson is joining us. Let's talk about the parks in the area. For example, if you want to play pickleball, where do you go?
3: Great question. So if you're a pickleball enthusiast, you're going to want to check out Lucille's Beach Park in Manteno, right across the street from Harley-Davidson. That park just had a bunch of new pickleball courts, and there's some serious contenders over there. So definitely check that one out for sure.
2: And take us through some of the upgrades over at Legacy Park, including the fishing pond.
3: So that there is a new addition over there with a walking trail that has been connected to that. It's just a nice little area for kids to go and be able to fish safely in a controlled environment. So it is a stocked pond from the village, and again, it's just a community or an area that we wanted to bring for the community so kids can go and fish safely.
2: And in Manteno, let's give a shout out to the upcoming Movies in the Park.
3: Oh yeah, we do have Movies in the Park. Our first one will be on June 4th, and it will be at Legacy Park. It will be Zootopia 2. Movie will start at dusk, but you're welcome to come out and enjoy some of the sponsors that we will have out there starting at 6 p.m. The Wildcats will have concessions available as well. On July 2nd, we'll have our second Movie in the Park. This will be with the SpongeBob SquarePants movie, The Search for SquarePants. And that movie will start at dusk as well. My kids are looking forward to that one. And then the last one is, this one I'm looking forward to because I didn't get a chance to see it in theaters. So it's Hoppers, which is currently in theaters. So that will be out and available for us on August 6th. So come out and enjoy this movie. Movie starts at dusk as well. And again, Wildcats will be serving on all 3 days.
2: That's Ashley Peterson. Congratulations on your new role with the Manteno Chamber and the Village of Manteno, and appreciate your time.
3: Thank you, and thanks for your support. We'll see you in Manteno this summer.
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River Country, WIVR, Post Malone, and Blake Shelton. 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This week, we salute Mantino. They've got their first car show of the year going on tonight, as a matter of fact. On Main Street, 6 to 9 p.m., all makes and models welcome. Cars, food, split the pot, and lots more in downtown Mantino. And don't forget, speaking of our hometown spotlight on Mantino, Mike Tamano going to be hanging out at the McDonald's in Mantino from 11 till noon this Friday at 103 South Creek Drive. Yeah, the hometown spotlight all this week, keeping it live, keeping it local here on River Country, WIVR. Bailey Zimmerman is up next singing about the Chevy Silverado here on River Country, WIVR.

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0: The latest and greatest in country, plus local news and weather. 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Cloudy skies today, off and on rain and a high about 80. Complete look at the forecast coming up. Checking your River Country news this Tuesday morning, I'm Rob West. During last night's Bourbonnais Village board meeting, trustees passed an ordinance that places a moratorium on commercial solar farms in residential areas. Village attorney Patrick Dunn.
1: It's a moratorium that applies only to the residential zoned area, so not to commercial or business or anything like that. It also does not affect any solar panels on like housing roofs and things like that. It's mainly focused on these larger, much larger commercial driven facilities that currently our code would have allowed possibly into the residential zoning.
0: Dunn said the moratorium gives village officials the chance to go over village code and state law to decide what limitations need to be put into legislation to ensure affordable housing in the village. Also at last night's meeting, trustees okayed a bid by Kankakee Valley Construction for motor fuels tax road work in the village this summer. At Monday night's Kankakee City Council meeting, aldermen passed a pair of resolutions to spend about $860,000 to have sanitary sewer basins 4 and 9 cleaned and inspected. Environmental Services Utility Superintendent Zachary Newton explains the scope of that work.
2: What the main goal of that is to investigate the infiltration and inflow. So that's the groundwater and rainwater that gets into the sewer system. The reason why we don't like that is because, that's basically fresh water that once it gets into the sewer becomes wastewater, and then we're paying for that down at the waste treatment plant. So the goal is to eliminate as much of that as possible and only pay for the wastewater that we generate.
0: Newton said that the cleaning and investigation of the sewer basins 4 and 9 will be done sometime this fall. The Illinois legislature in the home stretch of the spring legislative session, 106th District State Representative Jason Bunting says there's still a long way to go when it comes to the state budget.
3: That is our biggest unresolved issue. New fiscal year begins July 1. Governor has proposed spending more than $56 billion, which is the largest spending budget in state's history. Different proposals are being floated around, but nothing has been finalized yet.
0: Bunting's 106th district includes a good portion of our southern and western listening area.
4: NBC News Radio, I'm Michael Kastner. Two suspects and three adult victims are dead after a shooting at the Islamic Center of San Diego. Monday's attack at the city's largest mosque is being investigated as a hate crime. The teen suspects appear to have died from self-inflicted gunshot wounds. President Trump says the U.S. is in serious negotiations with Iran. Speaking from the White House Monday, Trump confirmed he's paused a planned military attack against Iran that was set for today after Middle Eastern leaders asked him for a delay. Jermaine Jackson is being ordered to pay over $6 million after a woman said the singer sexually assaulted her in 1988. More from Mark Mayfield.
5: Yesterday, a Los Angeles judge issued a default judgment after Jackson failed to take part in the case. Lawyers for the plaintiff said the 71-year-old brother of Michael Jackson could not be located to be served with court papers. Yesterday, the judge awarded Rita Butler Barrett $6.5 million.
4: Michael Kastner, NBC News Radio.
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8: 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Well, we'll start with high school softball Monday at the Class 2A Manteno Regional quarterfinal game. Herser and Piatone linked up. Kira Abramovich hit a two-run homer in the bottom of the fifth with an 8-2 win for Herser. Other softball scores, Central 9-3 winners over St. Anne at the Class A-1A Dwight Regional Quarterfinals. At the Class 1A Iroquois West Regional Quarterfinals, Iroquois West 18-8 winners over Hoopston. Peyton Clark and Hadley Beeler each drove in four runs. Momence's Emma Varnick struck out 11. Momence outscored Illinois Lutheran 10-1 at the Class 1A Serena Regional Quarterfinals. High school baseball winners yesterday included Bradley Bourbonnais, Dwight, Wilmington, Cole City, and Mantino. Kankakee had two road games yesterday and swept the doubleheader from Thornton. Cubs surrendered 13 hits. They lost to the Brewers 9-3 at Wrigley Field. Ben Brown starts game two of that series tonight at Wrigley Field. Cardinals return to play after a day off. They take on the Pirates at Busch Stadium. White Sox had only six hits. They lost to the Mariners 6-1. They match up again tonight. NBA playoffs, the Spurs take game one for the Thunder in double overtime. The Knicks and Cleveland get underway with the Eastern Conference Finals tonight. And on the ice, the Western Conference Finals are set. Or Eastern Conference Finals are set as the Carolina Hurricanes will face the Montreal Canadiens after a Game 7 win over Buffalo last night.
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10: The cold front is making its way through our area, so showers and thunderstorms will be possible off and on today. We're going up to about 80 on the high. Wind will be gusty too, up to 30 miles an hour. Overnight will stay cloudy. The rain tapers off by about midnight. A little bit breezy, and we're down around 50. We'll get breezy conditions on Wednesday, but sunshine comes back, and we'll be a lot cooler following that cold front, low 60s, sunny and 60s on Thursday. I'm meteorologist Steve Hamilton.
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0: but me. River Country, WIVR, that's Sam Hunt with 23. All right, the Roy Gregory poll of the day. What's one thing you lose more than anything else? Just put this up. I've already had a couple responses. Debbie says her cheater glasses. Diana chimed in with car keys. I was doing laundry the other day, and whatever, I'm not sure where these socks go. Like, one sock comes back, and I'm trying to find the other sock. I'm like, what the heck is going on? Where are all these socks going? And I didn't even think about this. I'm thinking about items, but Alexis chimed in, my patience. Why not? That'll work. So there you go. Chime in on our River Country Facebook and Instagram pages. Our poll of the day, what's the one thing you lose more than anything else? And there could be a lot of different answers with this one. Chime in. Let us know.
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3: 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I'm Kent Kasson with a look at the day's top stories for the farmers and rural folks on this Tuesday. 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
6: David Kubik, the Biofuels and Trade Policy Manager for the Illinois Soybean Association, touts the benefits of biofuels, and one of those benefits includes healthy air.
7: It's referred to a lot as particulate matter. That is one of the reasons why legislators in the city are really interested in biodiesel. A lot of heavy duty traffic is coming in and out of that city with rail yards, with trucking. Will County has the most inter-U.S. Products being transferred through it of any other county in the nation. Being able to reduce that particulate matter reduces cancer rates, it reduces asthma rates. The American Lung Association has been a big partner to ensure to tell that story about not only greenhouse gas emission reductions, but particulate matter reductions that happen because of farmers and the biodiesel produced from their soybean oil.
4: Anything else we should know when it comes to biofuels or trade policy today, David?
7: Every day, the soybean checkoff, we think about ways in which we can continue to making sure that farmers are profitable today, tomorrow, and well into the future.
6: Thanks to David Kubik of the Illinois Soybean Association for talking to us at this year's Illinois Soybean Summit in Champaign-Urbana. For this and other Ag News anytime, check out Central Illinois Farm Network.com. This has been Central Illinois Today. I'm Kent Kasson.
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0: 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Cloudy skies today, off and on rain, a high about 80. Complete look at the forecast coming up. Checking your River Country news this Tuesday morning, I'm Rob West. Gas prices not moving much as we get closer to the busiest travel holiday of the summer. AAA says the average cost for a gallon of regular no-lead gas, $5.04 across the land of Lincoln, down a penny overnight, still 73 cents more expensive than we were paying at this time last month. They say the cost of a gallon of gas holding steady across the Kankakee area overnight at $4.91 on average. Average cost for a gallon of gas in Iroquois County holding steady at $4.93 a gallon, $4.94 a gallon both Ford and Grundy counties, $5.12 on average up in Will County. Across the state line, the price for a gallon of gas dropped slightly. Gas running $4.10 on average now in Newton County, $4.25 on average in Benton County, $4.41 in Jasper County. AAA says a gallon of gas sets you back about $4.09 on average across the Hoosier states. Village of Bourbonnais has a new contract with the sergeants in its police department. Trustees okayed the new pact during last night's village board meeting. Village attorney Patrick Dunn.
1: After a couple months of negotiations with the sergeants, we're happy to announce that we've come to an agreement and entered into a multi-year, four-year contract with them. The raises were 3.75% and 3.5%.
0: Trustee Rick Fisher served as temporary chair at last night's meeting in the absence of Mayor Jeff Keast. An ordinance passed at last night's village board meeting in Manteno that requires private fire brigades in commercial and industrial buildings where operations require on-site immediate response. The ordinance includes any facility that stores, utilizes, or manufactures lithium-ion batteries, certain large storage facilities, also certain factory groups, and more. The ordinance lays out requirements that need to be followed as well as penalties if they aren't followed. There's more on the Village of Manteno's website.
2: NBC News Radio, I'm Michael Kastner. Two suspects and three adult victims are dead after a shooting at the Islamic Center of San Diego. Monday's attack at the city's largest mosque is being investigated as a hate crime. The teen suspects appear to have died from self-inflicted gunshot wounds. President Trump says the U.S. is in serious negotiations with Iran. Speaking from the White House Monday, Trump confirmed he's paused a planned military attack against Iran that was set for today after Middle Eastern leaders asked him for a delay. Jermaine Jackson is being ordered to pay over $6 million after a woman said the singer sexually assaulted her in 1988. More from Mark Mayfield.
3: Yesterday, a Los Angeles judge issued a default judgment after Jackson failed to take part in the case. Lawyers for the plaintiff said the 71-year-old brother of Michael Jackson could not be located to be served with court papers. Yesterday, the judge awarded Rita Butler Barrett $6.5 million.
2: Michael Kastner, NBC News Radio.
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0: In sports, Cubs and Sox both lost last night. Cardinals had the day off. Cubs lost to the Brewers 9-3 last night at Wrigley Field. Sox dropped a 6-1 decision to the Mariners in

0: Seattle. Cubs host the Brewers again tonight. Sox at the Mariners. The Cards start a series at home against the Pirates tonight. Conference finals are set for the Stanley Cup playoffs. Carolina Hurricanes will face the Montreal Canadiens in the Eastern Final after they topped the Buffalo Sabres in Game 7 of their second-round series last night. There are no NHL playoff games on the schedule tonight. NBA playoffs took last night off. Cavaliers visit the Knicks tonight.
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3: The cold front is making its way through our area, so showers and thunderstorms will be possible off and on today. We're going up to about 80 on the high. Wind will be gusty too, up to 30 miles an hour. Overnight will stay cloudy. The rain tapers off by about midnight. A little bit breezy, and we're down around 50. We'll get breezy conditions on Wednesday, but sunshine comes back. It will be a lot cooler following that cold front, low 60s. Sunny and 60s on Thursday. I'm meteorologist Steve Hamilton.
4: Thank you, Steve. It's sunny, 68 in Limestone, 68 in Bourbonnais.
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4: Well, good morning and happy Tuesday. All right, here we go. Day two on the work week calendar is off and running. And we're going to try to make it a good one for you. We're putting a smile on your face with today's edition of Quarter After Laughter coming up for you. Also, Kenny Chesney definitely will put a smile on your face. And George Burge and Luke Bryan kick things off. They're ready to ride here on River Country, WIVR.

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River Country, WIVR. Wish it was that simple, right? Why can't we all just get along? Kenny Chesney. Great quarter after laughter coming up. You need a good smile this morning, I got it for you. Jim Gaffigan is comparing bookstores and liquor stores. Yeah, coming up, today's edition of Quarter After Laughter. Here's Jason Aldean on River Country, WIVR.

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0: River Country WIVR. That's Chris Young. He is headlining Country Day at the Bradley 315 Music Fest. That show is Saturday, June 6th. Red Baron and the James Michael Travis Band opening up that show. If you're looking for info, they also have Warrant, Dokken, Lita Ford, Firehouse on Friday, June 5th, Buck Cherry, the Southside Social Club, and Mike Tomato's band, the Baked Potatoes, Thursday, June 4th. More info is available at Bradley315.org. It's all happening in the parking lot of Northfield Square Mall, June 4th through the 6th. 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
0: And today's featured comedian Jim Gaffigan has an interesting comparison between bookstores and liquor stores.
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VR from the ACM album of the year. That is Parker McCollum. All right, White Sox take the Crosstown Classic Series, taking 2 out of 3 from the Cubs over the weekend. And on Sunday, there was an interesting thing that happened. Cubs center fielder Pecro Armstrong goes up to make a catch against the fence, leaps up, and just misses the ball. And then you see this kind of drunken White Sox fan come running over to the fence, start yelling at him, cursing at him. And there's a viral clip of him cursing back at the fan. And I've read a lot of different things back and forth about the incident. And this is something I'm going to say. As a Cubs fan, he was completely wrong, especially with the language that he used. Even if somebody's cursing at you, you just ignore them. Or you say thank you or something, you know, kind of like that. But he instead shot back at this person who apparently was at the game as part of a, I think it was part of a wedding party. I think they had a bachelorette party or something in the bleachers. So, at any rate, PCA made an apology yesterday, but there is no way to slice that. He was completely wrong, should never use that language. And the worst part of it to me is a couple things. Number one, fans know that they can get under his skin. And number two, kids look up to him. And, you know, that clip is all over the internet. So there's no way to slice it. He was wrong. He did apologize in his way. But you can't get into those arguments with fans, especially during a game. Here's Megan Maroney.

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0: the latest and greatest in country, plus local news and weather. Cloudy skies today, off and on rain, and high about 80. Complete look at the forecast coming up. Checking your River Country news this Tuesday morning. I'm Rob West. Mantino Village Board will hold a special meeting Wednesday night to go over the results of a forensic audit. The audit, originally on the agenda for last night's Village Board meeting, pushed back, though, after several trustees voted to adjourn the meeting instead, with trustee C.J. Boudreaux requesting 48 hours to review the contents of the audit. Trustee Joel Geske added that the audit had only reached trustee hands Monday morning and there had been little time to go over it.
1: That's all we asked for, was time to review it, because we're paying these auditors to not only prepare this, but to answer questions, right? And how can I ask questions about something that I haven't had a chance to review? We got this at 8 o'clock this morning, and last week we had asked for it Thursday, and we were promised we would have it by Friday. Then the promise didn't come true. We were told Saturday, and here we didn't get it until this morning. Well, here's the draft audit, which is 167 pages. Here's the actual audit, which is 186 pages. It's 19 pages different. What's different?
0: The forensic audit had been in the works for several months. The special meeting is scheduled for 6:30 Wednesday night at the Leo T. Hassett Community Center. Kankakee Valley Park District announced a vacancy on their board. Jake Lamore has that story for us.
2: Rob, according to a press release, the board is seeking candidates to fill one park board commissioner seat. The person must be a resident of the Kankakee Valley Park District in order to be considered. The seat has an unexpired term that will be up for election at the consolidated election in April of 2027. Anyone interested in applying for the open seat can pick up an information packet at the KVPD's main office on Station Street in Kankakee. Applications must be turned in by 4:30 in the afternoon on June 4th. I'm Jake Lamore.
3: NBC News Radio, I'm Michael Kastner. Patrols are being stepped up around mosques and other houses of worship after a deadly attack in San Diego. Investigators say two teenagers killed themselves after they murdered three adults at the Islamic Center of San Diego on Monday. San Diego's police chief Scott Wall said their investigation has just started.
4: We are in the process of serving search warrants that will continue tonight and on into the days ahead.
3: Police believe the attack on the city's largest mosque was motivated by hatred. President Trump is giving Iran a reprieve as he says the U.S. has been involved in very big discussions recently. At the White House Monday, Trump says he's pausing a planned military attack against Iran that was set for today after Middle Eastern leaders asked him to hold off. And X is putting caps on unverified accounts. The social media platform will now restrict unverified users to 50 original posts and 200 replies per day. Michael Kastner, NBC News Radio.
5: 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High school softball at the Class 2A Mantino Regional Quarterfinals. Hersher and Piatone linked up. Kira Abramovich hit a two-run homer in the bottom of the fifth to lead Hersher to an 8-2 win. Other softball scores: Central defeated St. Anne 9-3 in Class 1A Dwight Regional Quarterfinals. At the Class 1A Iroquois West Regional Quarterfinal, Iroquois West 18-8 winners over Hoopston. Moments with Emma Varmack striking out 11. They outscored Illinois Lutheran 10-1 at the Serena Class 1 quarterfinals. High school baseball winners yesterday: Bradley Bourbonnais, Dwight, Cole City, Mantino, and Kankakee with a doubleheader win over Thornton. Cubs lost to the Brewers 9-3. Those two teams play again tonight. Cardinals off yesterday. They take on the Pirates at Busch Stadium tonight. White Sox lost to the Mariners 6-1. Those two teams play again tonight. NBA playoffs, the Spurs take game one from the Thunder in double overtime. And on the ice, Montreal advanced to the Eastern Conference Finals with a win over Buffalo.
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7: cold front is making its way through our area, so showers and thunderstorms will be possible off and on today. We're going up to about 80 on the high. Wind will be gusty too, up to 30 miles an hour. Overnight will stay cloudy. The rain tapers off by about midnight. A little bit breezy, and we're down around 50. We'll get breezy conditions on Wednesday, but sunshine comes back. It will be a lot cooler following that cold front, low 60s, sunny and 60s on Thursday. I'm meteorologist Steve Hamilton.
5: Thank you, Steve. Looking pretty good this morning. 68 in Donovan, 68 in Kankakee. If you are a Florida Georgia Line fan, boy, do I have good news for you. That news coming up in 6 minutes here on WIVR.

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0: River Country, WIVR. That is Florida Georgia Line. Getting my Sundays on, even on a Tuesday. Why not? And the reason being is there's some really good news surrounding Florida Georgia Line. A reunion could be on the horizon. While on the red carpet at Sunday's ACM Award Show, Tyler Hubbard told Entertainment Tonight that he and Brian Kelly are considering the possibility of playing next year. He said they've been toying around and flirting with the idea of doing a handful of shows. Hubbard made it seem like a reunion was possible. He did also remind fans to be patient. The dynamic duo parted ways in 2021 and each went into solo careers, but there's been stuff back and forth. Jason Aldean, you might remember back a few months ago, said the boys are getting together. They just need to kiss and make up. So with Tyler Hubbard on the red carpet over the weekend saying, yes, they might do a handful of shows. Let's keep our fingers crossed. A Florida Georgia Line reunion may be coming soon.
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River Country, WIVR, that's Luke Combs. Hey, looking for some delicious strawberries? Well, Chris Nichols going to be hanging out at the parking lot of Tractor Supply Company right there next to the Walmart in Kankakee with Flam Orchards for their strawberry tour. You already know about their peaches. Well, now it's time for the fresh-picked sweet Southern Illinois strawberries. Right here this afternoon from 4:30 to 6 p.m. In addition to those delicious strawberries, Chris is going to have a chance for you to win a pair of four-day wristbands to the Windy City Smokeout going out at the United Center parking lot July 8th through the 12th. A chance to see the likes of Blake Shelton, Lainey Wilson, the birthday girl today, and a host of others. 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

0: the latest and greatest in country, plus local news and weather. This news brought to you by the Watseka Park District, where the fun begins on West 2nd Street in Watseka. Cloudy skies today, off and on rain, a high about 80. Complete look at the forecast coming up. Checking your River Country News this Tuesday morning, I'm Rob West. Kankakee Fire Chief Brian LaRoche presented a new hire at Monday night's Kankakee City Council meeting.
1: So our new hire was Ethan Bolesky. He comes to us from LaSalle. He's 24 years old. He started with us April 27th. He brings our numbers to 47. We are budget for 51. We're excited to have him on. He's a young, impressionable kid, but yet I think he's excited to be here with us.
0: Chief LaRoche also announced two promotions to the department.
1: Ken Byer was promoted to the rank of captain on May 3rd, and then we had Nate Boyce promoted to the rank of lieutenant to replace Ken Byer, both which, again, were promoted on May 3rd. Both of us then have been with us for quite a few years. Both bring fresh blood, I should say, to the positions, and we're excited to have them in, on the department and working toward a better department.
0: An ordinance was passed at last night's Manteno Village Board meeting that allows board members to attend meetings remotely. The ordinance, which had failed to pass in previous meetings, got enough votes last night to pass. Village Attorney Joe Kanker says the guidelines the village will be using are the same as those the state uses.
2: 5 ILCS 120/7. Personal illness or disability, employment purposes or business of the public body, a family or other emergency, unexpected child care obligations, or performance of active military duty service.
0: Kanker says that the board will be informed of the absence and there must be a valid reason. However, there is currently no limit as to how many times you can attend remotely. With Memorial Day weekend coming up, Illinois State Police reminding you to drive carefully. Trooper Caleb Billingsley says state police will be looking out for what they call the fatal four.
3: First, drive sober. If your plans include alcohol, make a plan before you go. Choose a designated driver, use a ride share, stay where you are for the night. Troopers are going to be conducting high visibility patrols, roadside safety checks throughout the holiday.
0: Trooper Billingsley says they'll also be on the lookout for speeders, distracted drivers, and those not wearing a seatbelt. The annual Click It or Ticket campaign runs through next Tuesday.
4: NBC News Radio, I'm Michael Kastner. Patrols are being stepped up around mosques and other houses of worship after a deadly attack in San Diego. Investigators say two teenagers killed themselves after they murdered three adults at the Islamic Center of San Diego on Monday. San Diego's police chief Scott Wall said their investigation has just started.
5: We're in the process of serving search warrants that will continue tonight and on into the days ahead.
4: Police believe the attack on the city's largest mosque was motivated by hatred. President Trump is giving Iran a reprieve as he says the U.S. has been involved in very big discussions recently. At the White House Monday, Trump says he's pausing a planned military attack against Iran that was set for today after Middle Eastern leaders asked him to hold off. And X is putting caps on unverified accounts. The social media platform will now restrict unverified users to 50 original posts and 200 replies per day. Michael Kastner, NBC News Radio.
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0: In sports, Cubs and Sox both lost last night. Cardinals had the day off. Cubs lost to the Brewers 9-3 last night at Wrigley Field. Sox dropped a 6-1 decision to the Mariners in Seattle. Cubs host the Brewers again tonight. Sox at the Mariners. The Cards start a series at home against the Pirates tonight. Conference finals are set for the Stanley Cup playoffs. Carolina Hurricanes will face the Montreal Canadiens in the Eastern Final after they topped the Buffalo Sabres in Game 7 of their second-round series last night. There are no NHL playoff games on the schedule tonight. NBA playoffs took last night off. Cavaliers visit the Knicks tonight.
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8: The cold front is making

0: making its way through our area, so showers and thunderstorms will be possible off and on today. We're going up to about 80 on the high. Wind will be gusty too, up to 30 miles an hour. Overnight will stay cloudy, the rain tapers off by about midnight, a little bit breezy, and we're down around 50. We'll get breezy conditions on Wednesday, but sunshine comes back and will be a lot cooler following that cold front, low 60s, sunny and 60s on Thursday. I'm meteorologist Steve Hamilton.
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1: Well, hello and happy Tuesday. It's Roy Gregory, ready to roll out another hour of country fun. We have a country birthday today. The newly married Lainey Wilson celebrating her 34th birthday today. We'll hear from Lainey coming up. She was on the red carpet with her new hubby, Devlin, at the ACM Awards show in Vegas. And Lainey, being Lainey, always funny. We'll hear from Lainey coming up. And as we get this hour started, we're going to feature a song that went to number one on the charts this date, May 18, 2014. It was the first number one that featured two solo women teaming up in more than two decades. The two women that were teaming up, Miranda Lambert and Carrie Underwood. The song, Something Bad.
3: 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Got a real good feeling, something bad about to happen.

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0: It is Low Cash. We have a country birthday on the calendar today. Lainey Wilson is 34, and she looked great with her new hubby on her shoulder at the ACM Awards show on Sunday. She married Devlin Duck Hodges, remember, a couple weekends ago on May 10th in a private ceremony at the waterfall at Ruskin Cave in Dixon, Tennessee, and had this to say backstage at the ACM Awards show on Sunday.
1: I'm now here with my husband. How's that feel?
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1: It's crazy. It hasn't sunk in for us yet.
0: Yeah, it hasn't sunk in yet, but she is married and she's celebrating a birthday today. Here is Lainey Wilson on River Country.

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1: Let's check our River Country Birthday Club for this 19th of May. Julie Sanders in DeMont, Indiana, celebrating a birthday today. Julie, happy birthday. Scott Ingalls of Kankakee. Bliss Olson of Mantino, happy birthday. We got a lot of singers and sports stars on the calendar today. Pete Townsend, the Rock and Roll Hall of Famer with the group The Who. He's 81 today. Former NFL quarterback Archie Manning, 77. He's the dad to Peyton and Eli Manning and the grandfather to Texas quarterback Arch Manning. AC/DC drummer Phil Rudd, 72. Former NBA center and part of the Bad Boys, Bill Laimbeer, 69. Grammy Award-winning singer Sam Smith is 34, and we mentioned country singer Lainey Wilson, 34 today. If you'd like to be recognized on your birthday, drop us a line. 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When you do that, you can win our weekly prize package. Carter Knight of Clifton did that. Carter got himself goodies from our Noble Dairy Queens, Brookmont Bowling, and Bussy and Reek flowers and gifts. 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
3: This week, we're learning about Mantino with our hometown spotlight. Representing Mantino is Ashley Peterson, the president and CEO of the Mantino Chamber of Commerce and also the marketing and community relations director with the Village of Mantino. Hi, Ashley.
4: Hi, thanks for having me.
3: For someone new to the area or just wanting to learn more, can you give us a little background about Mantino?
4: Sure. So for those who don't know, Mantino is just a nice little, cute little village out north of Kankakee, and we are right off of 57. We have about a population of around 9,200 residents currently. And fun fact, originally known as Mantino Depot in 1853, we then became incorporated in 1869. We were actually named after the Potawatomi maiden named Mantino. Most people knew Mantino as being the home for a massive psychiatric facility that was operating from 1930 to 1985 called the Mantino State Hospital, also known as the Mantino Diversitech. That is still operational to this day, but not operating as a psychiatric facility. Actually, the Mantino Veterans Home resides there.
3: We're going to find out more about the people and places around Mantino this week with our hometown spotlight. I'm Scott Smith.
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10: The cold front is making its way through our area, so showers and thunderstorms will be possible off and on today. We're going up to about 80 on the high. Wind will be gusty, too, up to 30 miles an hour. Overnight will stay cloudy. The rain tapers off by about midnight. A little bit breezy, and we're down around 50. We'll get breezy conditions on Wednesday, but sunshine comes back and will be a lot cooler following that cold front, low 60s. Sunny and 60s on Thursday. I'm meteorologist Steve Hamilton.
1: Thank you, Steve. 71 in Hersher. 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

River Country, WIVR, that is Jelly Roll. All right, the Roy Gregory poll of the day. What's the one thing you lose more than anything else? For me, it happens during laundry. For whatever reason, socks seem to disappear. I, you know, can't seem to match them up after I do laundry. We have other ones. Cheryl says, my mind, because I'm getting older. Debbie says, her glasses. Shannon, car keys. Robin chimes in, my phone. Diana with car keys. Danny with glasses. Scott says, my sanity. Alexis, right on that same thing, my patience. And Cheyenne also says, socks. Rhonda with sunglasses. So there you go. Those are the things we seem to lose the most. You can chime in on our River Country Facebook page and tell us what's on your list of things you frequently lose. John Party wants to lose his boots here on River Country WIVR.

0: the latest and greatest in country, plus local news and weather. This news brought to you by Barry's Processing in Watsika. Be sure to ask about their gift certificates. Cloudy skies today, off and on rain, and a high right around 80. Complete look at the forecast coming up. Checking your River Country News this Tuesday morning, I'm Rob West. Gas prices not moving much as we get closer to the busiest travel holiday of the summer. AAA says the average cost for a gallon of regular no-lead gas, $5.04 across the land of Lincoln, down a penny overnight, still 73 cents more expensive than we were paying at this time last month. They say the cost of a gallon of gas holding steady across the Kankakee area overnight at $4.91 on average. Average cost for a gallon of gas in Iroquois County holding steady at $4.93 a gallon, $4.94 a gallon both Ford and Grundy counties, $5.12 on average up in Will County. Across the state line, the price for a gallon of gas dropped slightly, gas running $4.10 on average now in Newton County, $4.25 on average in Benton County, $4.41 in Jasper County. AAA says a gallon of gas sets you back about $4.09 on average across the Hoosier states. Village of Bourbonnais has a new contract with the sergeants in its police department. Trustees okayed the new pact during last night's village board meeting. Village attorney Patrick Dunn.
1: After a couple months of negotiations with the sergeants, we're happy to announce that we've come to an agreement and entered into a multi-year, four-year contract with them. The raises were 3.75% and 3.5%.
0: Trustee Rick Fisher served as temporary chair at last night's meeting in the absence of Mayor Jeff Keast. An ordinance passed at last night's village board meeting in Manteno that requires private fire brigades in commercial and industrial buildings where operations require on-site immediate response. The ordinance includes any facility that stores, utilizes, or manufactures lithium-ion batteries, certain large storage facilities, also certain factory groups, and more. The ordinance lays out requirements that need to be followed as well as penalties if they aren't followed. There's more on the Village of Manteno's website.
2: NBC News Radio, I'm Michael Kastner. Today is a busy primary day with elections in six states for the U.S. House, Senate, and governor's races. Voters head to the polls in Alabama, Idaho, Kentucky, Oregon, Pennsylvania, and Georgia, where five GOP candidates will battle to face Georgia Democratic Senator John Ossoff, who Republicans think is vulnerable in the November midterms. In Kentucky's GOP primaries, Republican Congressman Thomas Massie, a vocal President Trump critic, faces Trump-backed Ed Gallray. Police say two suspects are dead and three adult victims have been killed in a shooting at the Islamic Center of San Diego.
3: We are considering this a hate crime until it's not.
2: That's San Diego Police Chief Scott Wall. He spoke to reporters after Monday's shooting at the city's largest mosque. The teen suspects appear to have died from self-inflicted gunshot wounds. Michael Kastner, NBC News Radio.
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5: 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We start with some softball playoffs. Class 2A Manteno Regional Quarterfinals. It was Hersher defeating Piatone by a score of 8-2. Other softball scores: Central, a 9-3 win in St. Ann at the Class 1A Dwight Regional Quarterfinals. At the 1A Iroquois West Quarterfinal, Iroquois West a winner 18-8 over Hopeston. Momence's Emma Varnak struck out 11. Momence beat Illinois Lutheran 10-1 at the 1A Serena Regional Quarterfinals. In high school baseball, winners yesterday included Bradley Bourbonnais, Dwight, Wilmington, Coal City, and Manteno. Kankakee swept a doubleheader from Thornton. The Cubs lost to the Brewers 9-3. Those two teams play again tonight. Cardinals off yesterday. They open up a series with the Pirates at Busch Stadium. White Sox lost to the Mariners 6-1. They play again tonight. NBA playoffs, the Spurs took Game 1 from the Thunder in double overtime. And on the ice, Montreal advances to the Eastern Conference Finals with a win over Buffalo.
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7: The cold front is making its way through our area, so showers and thunderstorms will be possible off and on today. We're going up to about 80 on the high. Wind will be gusty too, up to 30 miles an hour. Overnight will stay cloudy. The rain tapers off by about midnight. A little bit breezy, and we're down around 50. We'll get breezy conditions on Wednesday, but sunshine comes back, and we'll be a lot cooler following that cold front, low 60s. Sunny and 60s on Thursday. I'm meteorologist Steve Hamilton.
5: 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We're checking in with 71 currently in Fowler. It is 70 in Kankakee.
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0: River Country, WIVR, some solid advice here on a Tuesday morning. Travis Tritt with his version of Take It Easy. All right, time to win a couple of DQ Medium Blizzard treats from our noble Dairy Queens. Time for our River Country Morning Mind Twister. Don't forget to check out the May Blizzard of the Month, the Choco Frosted Donut Blizzard, part of the Breakfast Collection that also features the Fruity Pebble Shake and Cinnamon Toast Crunch Dipped Cone at your Dairy Queens in Kankakee, Moments, Mantino, and Bourbonnais. I read this one. My eyes almost bulged out when I read this. On record, what do you think the longest recorded hiccup attack lasted? That's probably as frustrating as it gets. You know, you're trying to hold your breath. You try holding your breath, drinking liquids. I mean, there's all these different ways to try to get rid of the hiccups. But here's the question. What is the longest recorded hiccup attack? I'm going to give you a couple choices. You got to tell me which one it is. Is it A, 2 years, or is it B, 68 years? I can't even imagine hiccuping for 10 minutes, let alone 2 years or 68 years. Which one is it? The longest recorded hiccup attack. Call us with your guess. The number's 800-656-1017.
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11: A cold front is making its way through our area, so showers and thunderstorms will be possible off and on today. We're going up to about 80 on the high. Wind will be gusty too, up to 30 miles an hour. Overnight will stay cloudy. The rain tapers off by about midnight. A little bit breezy, and we're down around 50. We'll get breezy conditions on Wednesday, but sunshine comes back, and we'll be a lot cooler following that cold front. Low 60s, sunny and 60s on Thursday. I'm meteorologist Steve Hamilton.
0: Thank you, Steve. 71 in Rensselaer. It is 71 in Bourbonnais. All right, let's go to the phones. Hi, River Country. We need to know what is the longest hiccup attack on record. Is it 2 years or 68 years?
12: 68 years.
0: It is. Can you imagine that? How crazy is that?
12: That's crazy.
0: Yeah, who's this?
12: Mateo Casuri.
0: Well, Mateo, we appreciate you listening. I can't even fathom what hiccuping for more than 15 minutes would be, let alone 68 years. But for your efforts, you got a couple of DQ Medium Blizzard treats from our noble Dairy Queens. Congratulations.
12: Yeah.
0: All right. Way to go, Mateo. Appreciate you listening. 68 years of hiccuping. Can you imagine that? I haven't even been around that long yet. Here's Dan and Shay on River Country.

River Country WIVR, that's Dan and Shay. Still thought with one of the highlights of the ACM Award Show Sunday night was their performance of Say So, their latest single. That was great. If you didn't see it, check it out. And make sure you check out the intro from Lauren Elena, too. That was very emotional. State's Attorney Jim Rose, Real Justice Fishing Club for Kids and Adults, returns for another season. And it starts coming up on Wednesday, tomorrow, the 20th. It goes on through August 5th in partnership with the Northern Illinois Anglers Association. This is a free event, and they supply fishing poles, tackle, and bait. Parents and guardians are encouraged to come along. The season opener is tomorrow from 5 to 7:30 p.m. at the Bird Park Quarry there on West Station Street in Kankakee. The weather's supposed to be really nice, too, for the first Real Justice Fishing Club. And again, they supply everything. They're going to focus on live bait tomorrow night. More details up on our website, WIVR1017.

0: 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Cloudy skies today, off and on rain and a high about 80. Complete look at the forecast coming up. Checking your River Country news this Tuesday morning, I'm Rob West. During last night's Bourbonnais Village Board meeting, trustees passed an ordinance that places a moratorium on commercial solar farms in residential areas. Village attorney Patrick Dunn.
1: It's a moratorium that applies only to the residential zoned area, so not to commercial or business or anything like that. It also does not affect any solar panels on like housing roofs and things like that. It's mainly focused on these larger, much larger commercial driven facilities that currently our code would have allowed possibly into the residential zoning.
0: Dunn said the moratorium gives village officials the chance to go over village code and state law to decide what limitations need to be put into legislation to ensure affordable housing in the village. Also at last night's meeting, trustees okayed a bid by Kankakee Valley Construction for motor fuels tax road work in the village this summer. At Monday night's Kankakee City Council meeting, aldermen passed a pair of resolutions to spend about $860,000 to have sanitary sewer basins 4 and 9 cleaned and inspected. Environmental Services Utility Superintendent Zachary Newton explains the scope of that work.
2: What the main goal of that is to investigate the infiltration and inflow. So that's the groundwater and rainwater that gets into the sewer system. The reason why we don't like that is because, you know, that's basically fresh water that

0: but nothing has been finalized yet.
1: Bunting's 106th district includes a good portion of our southern and western listening area.
2: NBC News Radio, I'm Michael Kastner. Today is a busy primary day with elections in six states for the U.S. House, Senate, and governor's races. Voters head to the polls in Alabama, Idaho, Kentucky, Oregon, Pennsylvania, and Georgia, where five GOP candidates will battle to face Georgia Democratic Senator John Ossoff, who Republicans think is vulnerable in the November midterms. In Kentucky's GOP primaries, Republican Congressman Thomas Massey, a vocal President Trump critic, faces Trump-backed Ed Gallrain. Police say two suspects are dead and three adult victims have been killed in a shooting at the Islamic Center of San Diego.
3: We are considering this a hate crime until it's not.
2: That's San Diego Police Chief Scott Wall. He spoke to reporters after Monday's shooting at the city's largest mosque. The teen suspects appear to have died from self-inflicted gunshot wounds. Michael Kastner, NBC News Radio.
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1: In sports, Cubs and Sox both lost last night. Cardinals had the day off. Cubs lost to the Brewers 9-3 last night at Wrigley Field. Sox dropped a 6-1 decision to the Mariners in Seattle. Cubs host the Brewers again tonight. Sox at the Mariners. The Cards start a series at home against the Pirates tonight. Conference finals are set for the Stanley Cup playoffs. Carolina Hurricanes will face the Montreal Canadiens in the Eastern Final after they topped the Buffalo Sabres in Game 7 of their second-round series last night. There are no NHL playoff games on the schedule tonight.
5: The cold front is making its way through our area, so showers and thunderstorms will be possible off and on today. We're going up to about 80 on the high. Wind will be gusty, too, up to 30 miles an hour. Overnight will stay cloudy. The rain tapers off by about midnight. A little bit breezy, and we're down around 50. We'll get breezy conditions on Wednesday, but sunshine comes back. It will be a lot cooler following that cold front, low 60s. Sunny and 60s on Thursday. I'm meteorologist Steve Hamilton.
6: Thank you, Steve. It's 8:59. Plenty of sunshine this morning. Actually, really nice. 73 in Danforth. It is 72 in Bradley.
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River Country WIVR. He's going to be headlining the Watseka Family Fest in Watseka coming up on August 29th. Eddie Montgomery of Montgomery Gentry fame going to be opening up. If you want more info, go to their website, WatsekaFamilyFest.com. Up next, Josh Ross with his latest, Hate How You Look, here on River Country.

0: River Country, WIVR. That's Parmalee. Gonna love you here on River Country. All right, WIVR, proud to shine the spotlight on communities that make our area special with our weekly Hometown Spotlight series. This week, we salute Manteno. And a couple of tidbits about Manteno. The first Manteno Cruise Car Show is tonight in downtown Manteno on Main Street. Free family fun tonight from 6 to 9 with cool cars, 50s music, door prizes, and split the pot raffles. Also in Manteno, tomorrow, the Manteno Public Library is hosting a program called Honey, Honey, Bees, and Conservation with the Kankakee River Beekeeper Association. That's tomorrow night at 5:30. They're going to explore the life of honeybees and their impact on the environment. You can attend, discover how hives function, how honey is made, and what modern conservation looks like today, while gaining practical tips to support bee health and boost biodiversity in your own backyard. That's pretty cool. That's tomorrow at the Manteno Public Library. You can go to 815-468-3323 to find out more. So, cruise night, the first one of the year, is tonight. And then you've got the honeybee conservation program at the Manteno Public Library tomorrow. And as if that wasn't enough, as we salute Manteno, Mike Tamano is going to be at the McDonald's in Manteno this Friday from 11 a.m. to noon. That's at 103 South Creek Drive in Manteno. The Hometown Spotlight this week is Manteno. Keeping it live, keeping it local, here on River Country, WIVR.
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7: The cold front is making its way through our area, so showers and thunderstorms will be possible off and on today. We're going up to about 80 on the high. Wind will be gusty too, up to 30 miles an hour. Overnight will stay cloudy. The rain tapers off by about midnight. A little bit breezy, and we're down around 50. We'll get breezy conditions on Wednesday, but sunshine comes back. It will be a lot cooler following that cold front, low 60s. Sunny and 60s on Thursday. I'm meteorologist Steve Hamilton.
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8: Yeah, baby. Let's go.

0: Yeah. That's right.
1: River Country, WIVR, with music from Chris Jansen. All right, a Roy Gregory poll of the day. What item is it that you lose more than anything else? According to our chime-ins on our River Country Facebook page, looks like glasses, reading glasses, sunglasses seem to be the number one item most of us are losing. And then we have a tie, a three-way tie, for cell phones, socks, and car keys at number two. Number three on the list, a bunch of different ones. Sanity. Yeah, I lose my sanity every day, it seems. Lose my mind, lose my patience. Oh, yeah, those are all some of the responses that we have received today. So thanks to everyone who partook in our survey today. What item or is something you lose more than anything else? It seems like glasses, reading glasses, sunglasses, at least in our area, seem to be number one on this list. Thanks for responding. Here's Zach Top on River Country.

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0: the latest and greatest in country, plus local news and weather. 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Cloudy skies today, off and on rain and a high about 80. Complete look at the forecast coming up. Checking your River Country News this Tuesday morning, I'm Rob West. Kankakee Fire Chief Brian LaRoche presented a new hire at Monday night's Kankakee City Council meeting.
1: So our new hire was Ethan Bolesky. He comes to us from LaSalle. He's 24 years old. He started with us April 27th. He brings our numbers to 47. We are budget for 51. We're excited to have him on. He's a young, impressionable kid, but yet I think he's excited to be here with us.
0: Chief LaRoche also announced two promotions to the department.
1: Ken Byer was promoted to the rank of captain on May 3rd, and then we had Nate Boyce promoted to the rank of lieutenant to replace Ken Byer, both which, again, were promoted on May 3rd. Both of us then have been with us for quite a few years. Both bring fresh blood, I should say, to the positions, and we're excited to have them in, you know, on the department and working toward a better department.
0: An ordinance was passed at last night's Manteno Village Board meeting that allows board members to attend meetings remotely. The ordinance, which had failed to pass in previous meetings, got enough votes last night to pass. Village Attorney Joe Kanker says the guidelines the village will be using are the same as those the state uses.
2: 5 ILCS 120/7. Personal illness or disability, employment purposes or business of the public body, a family or other emergency, unexpected child care obligations, or performance of active military duty service.
0: Kanker says that the board will be informed of the absence and there must be a valid reason. However, there is currently no limit as to how many times you can attend remotely. With Memorial Day weekend coming up, Illinois State Police reminding you to drive carefully. Trooper Caleb Billingsley says state police will be looking out for what they call the Fatal Four.
3: First, drive sober. If your plans include alcohol, make a plan before you go. Choose a designated driver, use a ride share, stay where you are for the night. Troopers are going to be conducting high visibility patrols, roadside safety checks throughout the holiday.
0: Trooper Billingsley says they'll also be on the lookout for speeders, distracted drivers, and those not wearing a seatbelt. The annual Click It or Ticket campaign runs through next Tuesday.
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5: Cold front is making its way through our area, so showers and thunderstorms will be possible off and on today. We're going up to about 80 on the high. Wind will be gusty too, up to 30 miles an hour. Overnight will stay cloudy. The rain tapers off by about midnight. A little bit breezy, and we're down around 50. We'll get breezy conditions on Wednesday, but sunshine comes back, and we'll be a lot cooler following that cold front, low 60s. Sunny and 60s on Thursday. I'm meteorologist Steve Hamilton.
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0: River Country WIVR, the red hot Ella Langley, who is not only number one on the pop charts, but also with that song is number two on the pop charts. And that Choosing Texas has been number one on the pop charts for 10 weeks. It's Roy Gregory with three things we learned today. Yep, Ella Langley, one and two on the pop charts. And, of course, she's one of the big winners at the ACM Awards show on Sunday with five awards, including Single and Song of the Year for Choosing Texas. She is red hot. Way to go, Ella Langley. Country singer Kacey Musgraves wading into a little controversy over a removal of an iconic downtown Dallas mural ahead of the FIFA World Cup. You know, a conservative artist known as Weiland is disputing the claim that he gave his permission for his massive wall mural to be painted over. It's been there for nearly 30 years. It's titled Ocean Life and was recently obliterated and replaced with a FIFA World Cup mural. Musgraves called attention to the mural's plight on social media, says, "This makes me really sad. We suck the soul out of everything." Weiland says the claim that Dallas and FIFA asked for his permission was a lie with a capital L. And if you're a Florida Georgia Line fan, boys, some good news. On the red carpet at Sunday's ACM Awards show, one half of the dynamic duo, Tyler Hubbard, told Entertainment Tonight that he and Brian Kelly are considering the possibility of playing next year. He said they've been toying around and flirting with an idea of doing a handful of shows. While Hubbard says a reunion is possible, he also did remind fans to be patient. Florida Georgia Line parted ways in 2021 with both Tyler Hubbard and Brian Kelly working on solo careers. Three things we learned today here on River Country.
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7: Cold front is making its way through our area, so showers and thunderstorms will be possible off and on today. We're going up to about 80 on the high. Wind will be gusty too, up to 30 miles an hour. Overnight will stay cloudy. The rain tapers off by about midnight. A little bit breezy, and we're down around 50. We'll get breezy conditions on Wednesday, but sunshine comes back, and will be a lot cooler following that cold front, low 60s. Sunny and 60s on Thursday. I'm meteorologist Steve Hamilton.
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River Country WIVR with Tim McGraw. Hey, don't forget, later today, Chris Nichols going to be in the parking lot at Tractor Supply there in Kankakee. That's right next to the Walmart there. He's going to be with our friends at Flam Orchards for their strawberry tour. Now, you already know Flam Orchards for their delicious peaches, but now he's going to be hanging out there with some fresh-picked, sweet Southern Illinois strawberries brought right here to the Tractor Supply parking lot this afternoon. Chris will be there today from 4:30 to 6. And get this, not only do you have a chance to check out those delicious strawberries, Chris has a chance for you to win a pair of four-day wristbands to the Windy City Smokeout there in the parking lot of the United Center, July the 8th through the 12th. Get a chance to see Lainey Wilson, the birthday girl today, Blake Shelton, Jordan Davis, Scotty McCreary, and a host of others. You can skip the line and pre-order now at flamorchards.com. And make sure you stop by and say hi to Chris today in the parking lot of Tractor Supply Company there in Kankakee, right next to the Walmart, from 4:30 until 6. And Chris is coming up next. He's going to line you up with some birthday music from Lainey Wilson coming up in his first set. He'll also get you primed and ready for the Bradley 315 Music Fest Country Day with some Chris Young music coming at you in his first set of music. Hey, enjoy your day till tomorrow. Roy Gregory reminding you these four things. WIVR.

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0: the latest and greatest in country, plus local news and weather. This news brought to you by Belson Steel Center Scrap in Bourbonnais. Belson is the way. Cloudy skies today, off and on rain, and a high about 80. Complete look at the forecast coming up. Checking your River Country News this Tuesday morning, I'm Rob West. Gas prices not moving much as we get closer to the busiest travel holiday of the summer. AAA says the average cost for a gallon of regular no-lead gas, $5.04 across the land of Lincoln, down a penny overnight, still 73 cents more expensive than we were paying at this time last month. They say the cost of a gallon of gas holding steady across the Kankakee area overnight at $4.91 on average. Average cost for a gallon of gas in Iroquois County holding steady at $4.93 a gallon, $4.94 a gallon both Ford and Grundy counties, $5.12 on average up in Will County. Across the state line, the price for a gallon of gas dropped slightly, gas running $4.10 on average now in Newton County, $4.25 on average in Benton County, $4.41 in Jasper County. AAA says a gallon of gas sets you back about $4.09 on average across the Hoosier states. Village of Bourbonnais has a new contract with the sergeants in its police department. Trustees okayed the new pact during last night's village board meeting. Village attorney Patrick Dunn.
1: After a couple months of negotiations with the sergeants, we're happy to announce that we've come to an agreement and entered into a multi-year, four-year contract with them. The raises were 3.75% and 3.5%.
0: Trustee Rick Fisher served as temporary chair at last night's meeting in the absence of Mayor Jeff Keast. An ordinance passed at last night's village board meeting in Manteno that requires private fire brigades in commercial and industrial buildings where operations require on-site immediate response. The ordinance includes any facility that stores, utilizes, or manufactures lithium-ion batteries, certain large storage facilities, also certain factory groups, and more. The ordinance lays out requirements that need to be followed as well as penalties if they aren't followed. There's more on the Village of Manteno's website.
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2: Yesterday and today, Belson is the way. 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
5: Cold front is making its way through our area, so showers and thunderstorms will be possible off and on today. We're going up to about 80 on the high. Wind will be gusty too, up to 30 miles an hour. Overnight will stay cloudy. The rain tapers off by about midnight. A little bit breezy, and we're down around 50. We'll get breezy conditions on Wednesday, but sunshine comes back. It will be a lot cooler following that cold front, low 60s. Sunny and 60s on Thursday. I'm meteorologist Steve Hamilton.
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River Country, WIVR, The Fall from Cody Johnson as we kick off Tuesday, May 19th. Good morning, everybody. It's Chris Nichols. Great to be with you. Another day of afternoon showers and storms and a breezy 82 today with a birthday girl celebrating her 34th birthday today. Here's Lainey Wilson, Somewhere Over Laredo in River Country, WIVR.

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0: There's Jordan Davis. Next thing you know, here at River Country, have you joined our birthday club? 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
1: This week, we're learning about Manteno with our hometown spotlight. Ashley Peterson has a scoop on events in Manteno, and we're talking about those this week. You ready?
2: Oh, sure, yeah. Let's get to it.
1: Manteno Cruise Nights are back. Can you give us a scoop?
2: All right, so for Manteno Cruise Nights, this is open to the public, so anybody can attend, and anyone can just come out and bring their vehicles. The event actually starts from 6 to 8 p.m., and it is on the Main Street here in Manteno, starting on May 19th. And then we have another one on June 2nd, again June 16th, July 7th, July 21st, August 4th, August 18th, and the last one will be on September 1st.
1: And there are so many amazing vehicles that line up right there on Main Street each time.
2: Absolutely. It is ran by a separate organization. They actually call themselves the Manteno Cruise Nights. Richard is the organizer of that, and him and his team have been doing this for many years now, and it has really become just a staple of community events in Manteno. So I'm excited to bring that back.
1: With your hometown spotlight, I'm Scott Smith.
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7: The cold front is making its way through our area, so showers and thunderstorms will be possible off and on today. We're going up to about 80 on the high. Wind will be gusty, too, up to 30 miles an hour. Overnight will stay cloudy. The rain tapers off by about midnight. A little bit breezy, and we're down around 50. We'll get breezy conditions on Wednesday, but sunshine comes back, and we'll be a lot cooler following that cold front. Low 60s, sunny and 60s on Thursday. I'm meteorologist Steve Hamilton.
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Brooks and Dunn here at River Country, downtown Manteno, kicking off the car show season on Main Street tonight with the first Manteno Cruise Night. 6 to 9, you got some live music, cool cars of all makes and models, door prizes, split the pot raffle during this free community event. 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

River Country, WIVR, Change My Mind from Riley Green. Hello, everybody. It's Chris Nichols. You can hang out with me this afternoon. Flam Orchard Strawberry Tour. I'll get you the details coming up. Speaking of strawberries, summertime. Here's Kenny Chesney at River Country.

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Kane Brown's Woman here at River Country, WIVR with Chris Nichols. Today is the day, the Flam Orchard Strawberry Tour. 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
2: July corn 475 and a quarter, down 1 3/4. December corn 496 and a quarter, down 1 1/2. July soybeans 12 12 1/2, down 1/2. November soybeans 12 03 1/2, up 2 1/2. July wheat 666 1/2, up 2. That is your morning Chicago Board of Trade prices on 101.7, 103.7, and 96.1 River Country. 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
11: Cold front is making its way through our area, so showers and thunderstorms will be possible off and on today. We're going up to about 80 on the high. Wind will be gusty too, up to 30 miles an hour. Overnight will stay cloudy. The rain tapers off by about midnight. A little bit breezy, and we're down around 50. We'll get breezy conditions on Wednesday, but sunshine comes back. It will be a lot cooler following that cold front, low 60s. Sunny and 60s on Thursday. I'm meteorologist Steve Hamilton.
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The latest and greatest in country, plus local news and weather. Cloudy skies today, off and on rain, and a high about 80. Complete look at the forecast coming up. Checking your River Country News this Tuesday morning. I'm Rob West. Manteno Village Board will hold a special meeting Wednesday night to go

0: About something that I haven't had a chance to review. We got this at 8 o'clock this morning, and last week we had asked for it Thursday, and we were promised we would have it by Friday. Then we were, the promise didn't come true, we were told Saturday, and here we didn't get it until this morning. Well, here's the draft audit, which is 167 pages. Here's the actual audit, which is 186 pages. It's 19 pages different. What's different?
1: The forensic audit had been in the works for several months. The special meeting is scheduled for 6:30 Wednesday night at the Leo T. Hassett Community Center. Kankakee Valley Park District announced a vacancy on their board. Jake Lamore has that story for us.
2: Rob, according to a press release, the board is seeking candidates to fill one park board commissioner seat. The person must be a resident of the Kankakee Valley Park District in order to be considered. The seat has an unexpired term that will be up for election at the consolidated election in April of 2027. Anyone interested in applying for the open seat can pick up an information packet at the KVPD's main office on Station Street in Kankakee. Applications must be turned in by 4:30 in the afternoon on June 4th. I'm Jake Lamore.
3: A cold front is making its way through our area, so showers and thunderstorms will be possible off and on today. We're going up to about 80 on the high. Wind will be gusty too, up to 30 miles an hour. Overnight will stay cloudy. The rain tapers off by about midnight. A little bit breezy, and we're down around 50. We'll get breezy conditions on Wednesday, but sunshine comes back, and we'll be a lot cooler following that cold front, low 60s. Sunny and 60s on Thursday. I'm meteorologist Steve Hamilton.
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Brunette, Tucker Wedmore here at River Country WIVR, rolling into 11 o'clock now on this Tuesday. Hello, everybody. It's Chris Nichols. Great to be with you. A breezy high of 82 with some scattered showers and thunderstorms again. And Luke Combs, he's back in the saddle here at River Country.

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Take my hand.

0: Chevy Silverado here at River Country, WIVR. Bailey Zimmerman. Our Jess is going to be taking over Carpet Weavers Flooring and More this Saturday at 9 a.m. Stop by the store on Route 50 in Bourbonnais. She's officially kicking off their massive Memorial Day Whole House BOGO sale. This is your chance to snag incredible deals on flooring and home updates just in time for summer. Come say hi and explore some great deals this Saturday morning starting at 9 at Carpet Weavers.
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5: Cold front is making its way through our area, so showers and thunderstorms will be possible off and on today. We're going up to about 80 on the high. Wind will be gusty too, up to 30 miles an hour. Overnight will stay cloudy. The rain tapers off by about midnight. A little bit breezy, and we're down around 50. We'll get breezy conditions on Wednesday, but sunshine comes back, and we'll be a lot cooler following that cold front, low 60s. Sunny and 60s on Thursday. I'm meteorologist Steve Hamilton.
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Ella Langley here at River Country. He's got a new album coming out September 18th called Signs. Country, and she knows it. It's Luke Bryan here in River Country, WIVR.

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Chris Jensen here at River Country WIVR, your home for your Bradley 315 Music Fest tickets. Chris Young performing Saturday night, June 6th. And Roy Gregory's got another chance for you to win at 7:43 Friday morning. Bradley 315 Music Fest Friday. Tune in for your chance to score those pit passes for a front row view of an amazing night of country music. Again, tune in this Friday for another Bradley 315 Music Fest Friday right here at River Country.

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3: And of course, you guys are with them along the way. 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
3: David Kubik, the Biofuels and Trade Policy Manager for the Illinois Soybean Association, touts the benefits of biofuels. And one of those benefits includes healthy air.
5: It's referred to a lot as particulate matter. That is one of the reasons why legislators in the city are really interested in biodiesel. A lot of heavy duty traffic is coming in and out of that city with rail yards, with trucking. Will County has the most inter-US products being transferred through it of any other county in the nation. Being able to reduce that particulate matter reduces cancer rates, it reduces asthma rates. The American Lung Association has been a big partner to ensure to tell that story about not only greenhouse gas emission reductions, but particulate matter reductions that happen because of farmers and the biodiesel produced from their soybean oil.
3: Anything else we should know when it comes to biofuels or trade policy today, David?
5: Every day, the soybean checkoff, we think about ways in which we can continue to making sure that farmers are profitable today, tomorrow, and well into the future.
2: Thanks to David Kubik of the Illinois Soybean Association for talking to us at this year's Illinois Soybean Summit in Champaign-Urbana. For this and other Ag News Anytime, check out CentralIllinoisFarmNetwork.com. This has been Central Illinois Today. I'm Kent Kasson.
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8: Still pretty warm for the rest of today. We have that cold front moving through, though, so we'll be getting some showers and thunderstorms through the afternoon and gusty wind around 30 miles an hour. Overnight, some clouds, maybe a leftover shower before midnight. We're down around 50. It'll really cool off on Wednesday with high pressure moving back in, low 60s on the high. And it will be a little bit windy, but we're back to sunshine. Thursday looks pretty good. Lots of sun, mid to upper 60s. I'm meteorologist Steve Hamilton.
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Getting closer to high noon and lunchtime on this Tuesday here at River Country WIVR and the story of MacArthur. Hardy, Tim McGraw and the boys at River Country.

0: the latest and greatest in country, plus local news and weather. 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Cloudy skies, 50-50 chance of rain this afternoon, and a high about 80. Complete look at the forecast coming up. Checking your River Country news this Tuesday afternoon, I'm Rob West. Hersher Police reporting a home invasion. According to reports, it was just before 10 o'clock last night. Officers called to a home in the 100 block of North Mulberry for a suspect forcing his way into the home. When they got there, officers allegedly found 38-year-old Anthony Caruso of Kankakee fighting with a woman inside the house. Police also allegedly found Caruso to have a loaded gun on him. Caruso was arrested by Hersher Police on preliminary charges of home invasion and aggravated battery. Police say they continue to investigate the incident. Mantino Village Board will hold a special board meeting tomorrow night for the board to go over a forensic audit of village finances. The audit originally on the agenda for last night's meeting, but was pushed back after several trustees voted to adjourn the meeting instead, with trustee C.J. Boudreau asking for 48 hours to review the contents of the audit. Trustee Joel Geske says the audit only reached trustee hands on Monday morning, and they'd had little time to go over it.
1: That's all we asked for, was time to review it, because we're paying these auditors to not only prepare this, but to answer questions, right? And how can I ask questions about something that I haven't had a chance to review? We got this at 8 o'clock this morning, and last week we had asked for it Thursday, and we were promised we would have it by Friday. Then the promise didn't come true. We're told Saturday, and here we didn't get it until this morning. Well, here's the draft audit, which is 167 pages. Here's the actual audit, which is 186 pages. It's 19 pages different. What's different?
0: The special meeting scheduled for 6:30 tomorrow night at the Leo Hassett Center. Kankakee County State's Attorney Jim Rose Real Justice Fishing Club returns Wednesday night. Rose says the club is all about crime prevention.
2: Turns out sometimes the best crime prevention tool is a tackle box, and that's really the idea behind our Real Justice Fishing Club. We're trying to get kids and teens to trade those cell phone screens for fishing rods and some exaggerated fish stories. So our first outing is this Wednesday, May 20th at Bird Park. We'll be there from 5 to 7:30 p.m. These events are free. They are open to anglers of all skill levels and ages, from kids all the way up to adults and seniors. And everything you need is provided. Fishing pole, tackle, bait. All we want you to do is come on out and have a great time.
0: There's a complete listing of locations and times on the state's attorney's website or his Facebook page.
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0: On the sports schedule, the Cubs host the Brewers again tonight. The Sox are at the Mariners. The Cards start a series at home against the Pirates tonight. There are no NHL playoff games scheduled for tonight. NBA playoffs continue tonight, the Knicks hosting the Cavaliers. 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And 85-year-old Warren Gus Hansen of Watseka died December 26th. 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
2: Still pretty warm for the rest of today. We have that cold front moving through, though, so we'll be getting some showers and thunderstorms through the afternoon and gusty wind around 30 miles an hour. Overnight, some clouds, maybe a leftover shower before midnight. We're down around 50. It'll really cool off on Wednesday with high pressure moving back in, low 60s on the high. And it will be a little bit windy, but we're back to sunshine. Thursday looks pretty good. Lots of sun, mid to upper 60s. I'm meteorologist Steve Hamilton.
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Worst Way, Riley Green, kicking off your lunch hour here at River Country, WIVR. Good afternoon, everybody. It's Chris Nichols. Great to be with you. Hope your Tuesday's going well. Another hometown spotlight on Mantino coming up in just a bit. Jordan Davis right now at River Country.

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0: Chris Stapleton in Whitehorse in River Country WIVR, proud to spotlight our WIVR hometown series on Manteno. The village was named after a Potawatomi woman named Manteno, also spelled Mautino, M-A-W, who was related to the Bourbonnais family, the same family that gave nearby Bourbonnais its name. The name may come from a Potawatomi word meaning spirit. You can join Mike Tamano in Manteno at 103 South Creek Drive, the McDonald's there this Friday from noon to 1. It's River Country's Hometown Spotlight, keeping it live and keeping it local.
1: The Hometown Spotlight on Manteno, talking with Ashley Peterson, President and CEO of the Manteno Chamber of Commerce, as well as Marketing and Community Relations Director with the Village of Manteno. The Manteno Market has returned.
2: I am very excited to bring back the Manteno Market this year because it was something that we've had prior to COVID, and then it's just something that we didn't bring back until this past year. But prior to me starting, Jacob, who was the previous CEO of the chamber, he connected with Lena, who overseen the Piatone Farmers Market, and they decided to bring the market here to Manteno. So Lena is the coordinator of this event. She comes to us every first and third Wednesday of going into September, and she's going to be bringing over 29 vendors to each event, and this is also including food vendors as well. Applications actually just got reopened because we received so much support and interest in this event. So we are actually expanding our vendors this year. So applications are still live and open. We are accepting more vendors, and we currently have construction being done on the square right now for our new bathrooms. But once those bathrooms are completed, we'll be able to add more vendors. So stay tuned, vendors. We'll have more spots available for you after July.
1: That's the first and third Wednesdays of the month. Our hometown spotlight on Manteno. I'm Scott Smith.
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5: 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Save thousands off MSRP on all affected new Kias. 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
7: Still pretty warm for the rest of today. We have that cold front moving through, though, so we'll be getting some showers and thunderstorms through the afternoon and gusty wind around 30 miles an hour. Overnight, some clouds, maybe a leftover shower before midnight. We're down around 50. It'll really cool off on Wednesday with high pressure moving back in, low 60s on the high. And it will be a little bit windy, but we're back to sunshine. Thursday looks pretty good. Lots of sun, mid to upper 60s. I'm meteorologist Steve Hamilton.
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Tyler Hubbard, dancing in the country at River Country WIVR with Chris Nichols. 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

River Country, WIVR. Beautiful things from Megan Maroney on this Tuesday with Chris Nichols, May 19th. We're at the 139th day of the year, 226 left in 2026. On National Roadie Day, the unsung heroes honoring the behind-the-scenes crew that make concerts happen. Without roadies, every concert would just be someone holding a microphone or an extension cord. So, thank you, roadies, for the entertainment. Here's some Justin Moore. It's Time's Ticket at River Country, WIVR.

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4: July corn 475.5 down 1.5. December corn 497.5 down 0.5. July soybeans 12.12¾ unchanged. November soybeans 12.05¾ up 4¾. May wheat 669 up 4.5. 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
10: Still pretty warm for the rest of today. We have that cold front moving through, though, so we'll be getting some showers and thunderstorms through the afternoon and gusty wind around 30 miles an hour. Overnight, some clouds, maybe a leftover shower before midnight. We're down around 50. It'll really cool off on Wednesday with high pressure moving back in, low 60s on the high. And it will be a little bit windy, but we're back to sunshine. Thursday looks pretty good. Lots of sun, mid to upper 60s. I'm meteorologist Steve Hamilton.
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Little girl used to swing right there. I still see her pink bow and her brown hair. She's in the big city now, but she still calls

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1: The latest and greatest in country, plus local news and weather. Mostly cloudy skies today, 50-50 chance for rain this afternoon, a high near 80. A complete look at the forecast is coming up. Checking your River Country news on this Tuesday afternoon, I'm Jake Lamore. Hersher police report a home invasion. Rob West has the details.
2: Jake, according to reports, it was just before 10 o'clock last

0: voted to adjourn the meeting instead, with trustee CJ Boudreau requesting that 48 hours be given to review the contents of the audit. Trustee Joel Geske stated the audit had only reached trustees' hands that morning and there had been little time to go over its contents.
1: That's all we asked for, was time to review it, because we're paying these auditors to not only prepare this, but to answer questions, right? And how can I ask questions about something that I haven't had a chance to review? We got this at 8 o'clock this morning, and last week we had asked for it Thursday, and we were promised we would have it by Friday. Then we were, the promise didn't come true, we were told Saturday, and here we didn't get it until this morning. Well, here's the draft audit, which is 167 pages. Here's the actual audit, which is 186 pages. It's 19 pages different. What's different?
0: The special meeting to go over the details of the forensic audit will take place on Wednesday at 6:30 at the Leo T. Hassett Community Center on Main Street in Manteno.
2: Still pretty warm for the rest of today. We have that cold front moving through, though, so we'll be getting some showers and thunderstorms through the afternoon and gusty wind around 30 miles an hour. Overnight, some clouds, maybe a leftover shower before midnight. We're down around 50. It'll really cool off on Wednesday with high pressure moving back in, low 60s on the high. And it will be a little bit windy, but we're back to sunshine. Thursday looks pretty good. Lots of sun, mid to upper 60s. I'm meteorologist Steve Hamilton.
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River Country, WIVR, Luke Combs. Sleepless in a hotel room just after 1 o'clock on this Tuesday afternoon with Chris Nichols. Great to be with you. We'll be celebrating some birthdays.

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9: Still pretty warm for the rest of today. We have that cold front moving through, though, so we'll be getting some showers and thunderstorms through the afternoon and gusty wind around 30 miles an hour. Overnight, some clouds, maybe a leftover shower before midnight. We're down around 50. It'll really cool off on Wednesday with high pressure moving back in, low 60s on the high. And it will be a little bit windy, but we're back to sunshine. Thursday looks pretty good. Lots of sun, mid to upper 60s. I'm meteorologist Steve Hamilton.
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cowgirl. Parmalee and Cowgirl here at River Country, downtown Manteno, the place to be tonight for you cool car fans. They are kicking off the car show season on Main Street from 6 to 9, Manteno Cruise Night. 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

Riley Green and Ella Langley, the big country combo. Don't mind if I do. Here at River Country, celebrating some birthdays right now. Let's check the list. Oh, Julie Sanders of DeMott. 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Carter Knight of Clifton, our WIVR Birthday Club winner. 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This child performer moved to Nashville for a pop career before signing a 2019 publishing deal. Her EP featured Things a Man Ought to Know, which was released as a single in 2020 and hit number one in the country charts. Lainey Wilson, turning 34 today. Happy birthday, Lainey, from River Country.

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6: Still pretty warm for the rest of today. We have that cold front moving through, though, so we'll be getting some showers and thunderstorms through the afternoon and gusty wind around 30 miles an hour. Overnight, some clouds, maybe a leftover shower before midnight. We're down around 50. It'll really cool off on Wednesday with high pressure moving back in, low 60s on the high. And it will be a little bit windy, but we're back to sunshine. Thursday looks pretty good. Lots of sun, mid to upper 60s. I'm meteorologist Steve Hamilton.
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Bailey Zimmerman's Chevy Silverado here at River Country WIVR with Chris Nichols. Happy Tuesday, everybody. Breezy 82 with some scattered showers and storms, and Blake Shelton's God's Country at River Country.

The latest and greatest in country, plus local news and weather. 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Mostly cloudy skies this afternoon, 50-50 chance for rain, a high near 80. A complete look at the forecast is coming up. Checking your River Country news on this Tuesday afternoon, I'm Jake Lamore. The Kankakee County Sheriff's Office is asking for your help in locating a missing 10-year-old girl from Bourbonnais. According to a press release, Melina L. Guanajuato was reported missing Tuesday, May 12th, after she did not return home from school at the Regional Alternative Academic Center. Guanajuato is described as 5 feet 2 inches tall, weighing around 130 pounds, with brown hair and brown eyes. She was last seen wearing a white top and pajama bottoms. If you have information regarding Guanajuato,

0: bill?
1: There are so many ways to pay the tax bill. If you want to come in and say hi or just pay here because you're more comfortable, that's incredible, right? Fine. We love that. You can mail and your canceled check is your receipt. You can put it in the drop box that sits outside. You can go online, obviously, which is the easiest. I noticed a bunch of people used it last night, and mostly from their phones. And then I always tell people this, you can pay your taxes at any bank in Kankakee County minus PNC.
0: Africano adds, once your taxes are paid this year, you can use their Choices program to pay over time. There's more about that on the Kankakee County Treasurer's Office website.
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3: Still pretty warm for the rest of today. We have that cold front moving through, though, so we'll be getting some showers and thunderstorms through the afternoon and gusty wind around 30 miles an hour. Overnight, some clouds, maybe a leftover shower before midnight. We're down around 50. It'll really cool off on Wednesday with high pressure moving back in, low 60s on the high. And it will be a little bit windy, but we're back to sunshine. Thursday looks pretty good. Lots of sun, mid to upper 60s. I'm meteorologist Steve Hamilton.
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Rocky Mountain Low here in River Country, WIVR, Corey Kent and Cole Wetzel as we move into 2 o'clock. On this Tuesday afternoon, it's Chris Nichols. Great to be with you. You can hang out with me later today, and I'll bring a bunch of strawberries.

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0: There's Lou Cash, Wrong Hearts at River Country, WIVR. 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
1: The Hometown Spotlight on Manteno. Talking with Ashley Peterson, President and CEO of the Manteno Chamber of Commerce, as well as Marketing and Community Relations Director with the Village of Manteno. We've told you the Manteno Farmers Market at the Square is back 4 to 8 p.m. every first and third Wednesday through September. A lot of the other area farmers markets are on Saturday, so this gives you one in the middle of the week.
2: We recognize that sometimes we need to break up those work weeks a little bit and just add a little bit more community fun. And we know that there are so many other great farmers markets going on around our surrounding communities. We don't want to lose out on those opportunities. We want to continue to keep visiting our neighbors. So we decided to give vendors an opportunity to present here in Manteno. So you will see your regular vendors that you do see at the Kankakee's Farmers Market. We have a couple of them that will be over here in Manteno as well. And then you'll see some of our fan favorites that you normally wait to go visit during Oktoberfest. They're actually going to be coming to our market as well. And those are vendors like Katie's Pumpkin House and Scabby's Craft, Crochet Art by Kelly. And then, of course, we have like our Backyard Farmers and Nothing Bun Cake, Miller Girl Candles. She's always a good fan favorite during Oktoberfest, so I'm excited to have her join us during the market. And then we have some local favorites as well, like Cranky's Mike. They're coming all the way to Manteno, so I couldn't thank them more. And for those extra tasty treats, we have like the Smoothie Cave, the Cousin's Maine Lobster, and Chick-fil-A, Bennett Curtis House, just to name a few. We're really looking forward to the season and see what other vendors we bring.
1: 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I'm Scott Smith.
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11: Still pretty warm for the rest of today. We have that cold front moving through, though, so we'll be getting some showers and thunderstorms through the afternoon and gusty wind around 30 miles an hour. Overnight, some clouds, maybe a leftover shower before midnight. We're down around 50. It'll really cool off on Wednesday with high pressure moving back in, low 60s on the high. And it will be a little bit windy, but we're back to sunshine. Thursday looks pretty good. Lots of sun, mid to upper 60s. I'm meteorologist Steve Hamilton.
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There's Cole Swindell, Forever to Me, at River Country, WIVR, with Chris Nichols. Coming up after 2:30, we'll get to this day in country music history, some Sugarland as we go back to 2007. Jake Owen right now sure is beachin' here at River Country.

Kane and Caitlin Brown on Thank God here at River Country WIVR. Time for This Day in Country Music History, May 19th, 2007 today. Sugarland tops the number one position on the Billboard Country Singles Chart with this tune. They co-wrote the hit together that was released in January of 2007 as the second single from their album Enjoy the Ride and their second consecutive number one. Here's Sugarland with Settlin' at River Country.

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4: Still pretty warm for the rest of today. We have that cold front moving through, though, so we'll be getting some showers and thunderstorms through the afternoon and gusty wind around 30 miles an hour. Overnight, some clouds, maybe a leftover shower before midnight. We're down around 50. It'll really cool off on Wednesday with high pressure moving back in, low 60s on the high. And it will be a little bit windy, but we're back to sunshine. Thursday looks pretty good. Lots of sun, mid to upper 60s. I'm meteorologist Steve Hamilton.
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0: latest and greatest in country, plus local news and weather. Mostly cloudy skies today, 50-50 chance for rain this afternoon, a high near 80. A complete look at the forecast is coming up. Checking your River Country News on this Tuesday afternoon, I'm Jake Lamore. The Kankakee County Sheriff's Office is asking for your help in locating a missing 10-year-old girl from Bourbonnais. According to a press release, Melina L. Guanajuato was reported missing Tuesday, May 12th, after she did not return home from school at the Regional Alternative Academic Center. Guanajuato is described as 5 feet 2 inches tall, weighing around 130 pounds, with brown hair and brown eyes. She was last seen wearing a white top and pajama bottoms. If you have information regarding Guanajuato's whereabouts, you're encouraged to contact Crime Stoppers at 815-93-CRIME. Pictures of Guanajuato can be seen on the Kankakee County Sheriff's Office Facebook page. At Monday night's Kankakee City Council meeting, aldermen passed a pair of resolutions to spend around $860,000 to have sanitary sewer basins 4 and 9 cleaned and inspected. Environment Services Utility Superintendent Zachary Newton explains the scope of the work.
1: What the main goal of that is to investigate the infiltration and inflow. So that's the groundwater and rainwater that gets into the sewer system. The reason why we don't like that is because, that's basically fresh water that once it gets into the sewer becomes wastewater, and then we're paying for that down at the waste treatment plant. So the goal is to eliminate as much of that as possible and only pay for the wastewater that we generate.
0: Newton says the cleaning and investigating of the sewer basins 4 and 9 should be done by sometime this fall.
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3: Vice President J.D. Vance says the U.S. is ready to strike if needed when it comes to Iran, but he hopes for a diplomatic solution. He told reporters today that President Trump has instructed his team to aggressively negotiate with Iran, adding the end goal is for the regime to never have a nuclear weapon. Vance says the White House wants to reset the relationship with Iran, but added that it takes two to tango. Today is a jam-packed primary day with elections in 6 states for the U.S. House, Senate, and governor races. Voters head to the polls in Alabama, Idaho, Kentucky, Oregon, Pennsylvania, and Georgia, where 5 GOP candidates will battle to face Georgia Democrat Senator John Ossoff, who Republicans think is vulnerable in the November midterms. In Kentucky's GOP primaries, Republican Congressman Thomas Massey, a vocal critic of President Trump, faces Trump-backed Ed Galvin. It's yet another contest that many believe will test Trump's grip on the GOP. I'm Chris Caraccio, NBC News Radio.
0: On the sports schedule, Cubs host the Brewers again tonight. The Sox are at the Mariners, and the Cards start a series at home against the Pirates tonight. The NBA playoffs continue, and the Cavaliers visit the Knicks tonight. And there are no NHL playoff games on the schedule this evening. That's a check of your news on this Tuesday afternoon. Have a great day, and thanks for listening. I'm Jake Lamore.
4: Still pretty warm for the rest of today. We have that cold front moving through, though, so we'll be getting some showers and thunderstorms through the afternoon and gusty wind around 30 miles an hour. Overnight, some clouds, maybe a leftover shower before midnight. We're down around 50. It'll really cool off on Wednesday with high pressure moving back in, low 60s on the high. And it will be a little bit windy, but we're back to sunshine. Thursday looks pretty good. Lots of sun, mid to upper 60s. I'm meteorologist Steve Hamilton.
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River Country WIVR. She was the big winner on the award show the other night. Miss Ella Langley and Be Her. I'm Denny Kaye, stepping in to be with you up until 7 o'clock tonight. We're going to be hearing from Chris Nichols after a bit. He's headed out to the Flam Orchards. They're going to be selling their strawberries there at Tractor Supply Company in Kankakee. More details about that on the way. One from Alan Jackson coming up here in a bit. Music from Kenny Chesney and a whole lot more. Right now, Shaboozy looking for some good news on River Country WIVR.

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0: We do it our way. River Country, WIVR, Morgan Wallen, and Don't We? On a Tuesday afternoon, I'm Denny Case. I mentioned something about strawberries and Chris Nichols and Tractor Supply here just a little bit ago. Well, what that is, Chris is headed out to Tractor Supply Company in Kankakee. It's right across from the Kankakee Walmart. And from 4:30 until 6 p.m. today, he's going to be hanging out with the folks from Flam Orchards. Last year, they were bringing those delicious peaches to town. Right now, they've got fresh-picked, sweet Southern Illinois strawberries, and I know they're going to go fast. You definitely want some of these strawberries. And if you stop out and say hi to Chris, he's got a chance for you to win a pair of four-day wristbands to Windy City Smokeout. And of course, that's going to be happening at the United Center July 8th through the 12th. Again, he'll be there 4:30 to 6 today, tonight. Stop out and say hello to Chris Nichols. Stick around to check out the forecast on the way. Vincent Mason coming up here on River Country WIVR.
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6: Still pretty warm for the rest of today. We have that cold front moving through, though, so we'll be getting some showers and thunderstorms through the afternoon and gusty wind around 30 miles an hour. Overnight, some clouds, maybe a leftover shower before midnight. We're down around 50. It'll really cool off on Wednesday with high pressure moving back in, low 60s on the high. And it will be a little bit windy, but we're back to sunshine. Thursday looks pretty good. Lots of sun, mid to upper 60s. I'm meteorologist Steve Hamilton.
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1: Don't

River Country, WIVR, the title track from his second album, Don't Rock the Jukebox, one from Alan Jackson. I'm Denny Case, and with Memorial Day coming up on Monday, in preparation for that, volunteers are needed to put some American flags on the graves of those who served our country with courage and sacrifice. If you want to help out, they ask that you show up at 8 a.m. at Mount Calvary Cemetery in Kankakee this Thursday. That's one on Court Street. And once they're done there, they're going to move over to Mound Grove Cemetery on East Brookmont Boulevard. And they need volunteers again on Friday, this Friday, when they resume the work at 8 a.m. at Memorial Gardens on Route 17. Again, help out if you can. All ages are welcome. No experience needed, just a little bit of your time. It's Jelly Roll with Heart of Stone here on River Country WIVR.

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River Country WIVR. He was your Male Artist of the Year and Entertainer of the Year at the 61st Annual Academy of Country Music Awards this past Sunday night. And you can see him in concert on Saturday, May 30th, here at the end of the month. He'll be playing the Allstate Arena in Rosemont. 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I'm talking about Cody Johnson. That's the fall. I'm Denny Case here with you up until 7 tonight. Kenny Chesney with American Kids. It's River Country WIVR.

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0: River Country, WIVR, Old Dominion with one-man band. On our way to 4 o'clock, I'm Denny Case. And before you know it, the Bradley 315 Music Fest will be here. In fact, the Country Night is going to be on Saturday, June 6th. It takes place in the Northfield Square Mall parking lot. And headliner for Country Night is Chris Young. You're also going to have Red Farron and local favorites, the James Michael Travis Band. Now, how would you like to be up front and close seeing that concert? Roy Gregory is going to give you that chance tomorrow morning, 7:43 a.m. We are your concert connection, a chance to win some pit passes. Wake up with Roy tomorrow. Stick around, a check of the forecast on the way, and Scotty McCreary coming up on River Country WIVR.
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10: Still pretty warm for the rest of today. We have that cold front moving through, though, so we'll be getting some showers and thunderstorms through the afternoon and gusty wind around 30 miles an hour. Overnight, some clouds, maybe a leftover shower before midnight. We're down around 50. It'll really cool off on Wednesday with high pressure moving back in, low 60s on the high. And it will be a little bit windy, but we're back to sunshine. Thursday looks pretty good. Lots of sun, mid to upper 60s. I'm meteorologist Steve Hamilton.
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River Country, WIVR, Scotty McCreary with Fall of Summer. And in the summer of 2024, he was the headliner for the first Bradley 315 Music Fest. And your chance to see this year's headliner, Chris Young, is coming your way tomorrow morning with Roy Gregory, 7:43 a.m., a chance to win a pair of pit passes. Now, you've also got some great rock shows coming to the fest. You can find out more about it at Bradley315.org. Lauren, Elena, and Chase Matthew, All My Exes, it's River Country, WIVR.

0: The latest and greatest in country, plus local news and weather. 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Mostly cloudy skies today, 50-50 chance for rain this afternoon, a high near 80. A complete look at the forecast is coming up. Checking your River Country News on this Tuesday afternoon, I'm Jake Lamore. Hersher police report a home invasion. Rob West has the details.
1: Jake, according to reports, it was just before 10 o'clock last night. Officers called to the home in the 100 block of North Mulberry for a suspect forcing his way into the house. When they got there, officers allegedly found 38-year-old Anthony Caruso of Kankakee fighting with a woman inside the home. Police say he allegedly had a gun on him as well. Caruso was arrested by Hersher police on preliminary charges of home invasion and aggravated battery. Police say the incident is under investigation. I'm Rob West.
0: A special meeting was created for Wednesday night during the Village of Manteno board meeting last night. The intent for the special meeting is to go over the results of the forensic audit, which was originally on the agenda for last night's meeting, however, was pushed back after several trustees voted to adjourn the meeting, instead with trustee C.J. Boudreau requesting that 48 hours be given to review the contents of the audit. Trustee Joel Geske stated the audit had only reached trustees' hands that morning, and there had been little time to go over its contents.
2: That's all we asked for, was time to review it, because we're paying these auditors to not only prepare this but to answer questions, right? And how can I ask questions about something that I haven't had a chance to review? We got this at 8 o'clock this morning, and last week we had asked for it Thursday, and we were promised we would have it by Friday. Then the promise didn't come true. We were told Saturday, and here we didn't get it until this morning. Well, here's the draft audit, which is 167 pages. Here's the actual audit, which is 186 pages. It's 19 pages different. What's different?
0: The special meeting to go over the details of the forensic audit will take place on Wednesday at 6:30 at the Leo T. Hassett Community Center on Main Street in Manteno.
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4: The FBI says the two teen suspects behind the deadly shooting yesterday at the Islamic Center of San Diego were radicalized online. FBI agent Mark Remley added agents have served search warrants connected with the deceased suspects and retrieved scores of weapons and ideological writings about who they hated, including a manifesto. The suspects killed three adults at the center, including a security guard, before they were later found dead from suspected self-inflicted gunshot wounds. San Diego Police Chief Scott Wall praised the three adult victims, saying they prevented the suspects from reaching the kids and teachers inside the mosque. Vice President J.D. Vance says the U.S. military is awaiting orders, but he hopes for a diplomatic solution with Iran. He told reporters today that President Trump has instructed his team to aggressively negotiate with Iran, adding the end goal is for the regime to never have a nuclear weapon. Vance says the White House wants to reset the relationship with Iran, but added that it takes two to tango. I'm Chris Caraggio, NBC News Radio.
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0: On the sports schedule, Cubs host the Brewers again tonight. The Sox are at the Mariners, and the Cards start a series at home against the Pirates tonight. The NBA playoffs continue, and the Cavaliers visit the Knicks tonight. And there are no NHL playoff games on the schedule this evening. That's a check of your news on this Tuesday afternoon. Have a great day, and thanks for listening. I'm Jake Lamore.
6: Still pretty warm for the rest of today. We have that cold front moving through, though, so we'll be getting some showers and thunderstorms through the afternoon and gusty wind around 30 miles an hour. Overnight, some clouds, maybe a leftover shower before midnight. We're down around 50. It'll really cool off on Wednesday with high pressure moving back in, low 60s on the high. And it will be a little bit windy, but we're back to sunshine. Thursday looks pretty good. Lots of sun, mid to upper 60s. I'm meteorologist Steve Hamilton.
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Denver Country, WIVR with Riley Green and Change My Mind. Just after 4 o'clock here on a Tuesday afternoon, I'm Denny Case. And coming up in about a half hour, we're going to be hearing from Chris Nichols live at Tractor Supply Company in Kankakee, hanging out with Flam Orchards. And they're here in town with their Southern Illinois strawberries, fresh picked, sweet strawberries. Definitely going to go fast. He's there from 4:30 to 6 p.m., a live broadcast, and a chance for you to win a pair of four-day wristbands to Windy City Smokeout. We'll hear from him in a bit. I'm Denny Case with you here up until 7 o'clock tonight. A lot of great music like this one from Jason Aldean. It's Girl Like You on River Country WIVR.

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0: River Country, WIVR, Ty Myers with Ends of the Earth here on this Tuesday afternoon. I'm Denny Case. Yesterday morning, we got a call about a lost dog, and it turns out that I know the owner. So what we're looking for here is a black lab. It's an older dog, about 7 years old, a male dog. Its name is Vader. Because it's black. It's, you know, like Darth Vader. But because the dog's a little old, it's got some gray on the face. When Vader went missing this past Sunday morning, it was wearing a gray collar with some tags on it. Those tags have a phone number, but it's the old phone number, so it's no longer the owner's current number. Went missing on Sunday morning around Hawthorne Lane in Kankakee. So if you're in that area or around there and you find a black lab with probably a gray collar on, please get a hold of our front desk at 815-933-9287, and we'll get you in touch with the owner and see if we can get Vader back home, all right? Thanks for being on the lookout. Checking the forecast on the way, one from Lainey Wilson coming up. It's River Country, WIVR.
1: Our Hometown Spotlight series continues with Mantino. Ashley Peterson's with us. Tell me a little bit about the jumping pillow. I know it's open for the season. What's the scoop?
2: It's a fan favorite, even for us moms. We generally enjoy jumping on it as well. So it is open for the season, starting at 10 a.m. to 10 p.m. After 7 p.m., we do open it up to some of the bigger kids, the taller kids, so they're welcome to start jumping on it too after 7 p.m. We do recommend that there are no shoes on the jumpy pillow. Socks are permitted, and parents can be on there too with their little ones just to make sure that they're well taken care of. Otherwise, we just ask that everyone plays nicely, no doing tumbles or any wrestling, WWE, nothing like that. We want to make sure everyone has safe and have fun on the jumpy pillow this year.
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13: Still pretty warm for the rest of today. We have that cold front moving through, though, so we'll be getting some showers and thunderstorms through the afternoon and gusty wind around 30 miles an hour. Overnight, some clouds, maybe a leftover shower before midnight. We're down around 50. It'll really cool off on Wednesday with high pressure moving back in, low 60s on the high. And it will be a little bit windy, but we're back to sunshine. Thursday looks pretty good. Lots of sun, mid to upper 60s. I'm meteorologist Steve Hamilton.
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Country, WIVR with Lainey Wilson and Hang Tight, Honey, I'm Denny Case. And the 76th Annual Aroma Firefighters Association Dance going to be going on this Saturday at the Aroma Park Boat Club. Now, normally it's a fundraiser for the fire department, but because of everything that everybody went through in town after the tornado, they're making it free this year. It's free to attend. It's a community event. They're not going to be asking you for money donations this year. And also this year, they're going to start it off with a car show and food trucks and a cash bar and raffles. Now, that's going to be from 4 to 6 p.m. The dance is from 7 to 10, live music from the Compass Band. Again, it's at the Aroma Park Boat Club this Saturday. Luke Combs and Be By You, it's River Country, WIVR.

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I'm Denny Case. 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They brought to town their fresh-picked, sweet, juicy Southern Illinois strawberries this time around. Chris out there until 6 o'clock tonight. We're going to hear from him again in just a little bit. Right now, one from John Party. It's Boots Off here on River Country WIVR.

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6: High pressure system on its way in from the northern plains. We will have some lingering clouds overnight, though, down to 50 on the low and a little bit breezy. Mix of sunshine and clouds on Wednesday, and we're hitting about 60 for the high. Could be breezy during the afternoon hours. Just a few clouds on Wednesday night, and then Thursday looks pretty good. Sunny and a little warmer. We'll be hitting the upper 60s. Our next low pressure system moves into the central plains with rain for us on Friday. I'm meteorologist Steve Hamilton.
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0: The latest and greatest in country, plus local news and weather. Mostly cloudy overnight, slight chance for rain up until about midnight, an overnight low about 50. A complete look at the forecast is coming up. Checking your River Country News on this Tuesday evening, I'm Jake Lamore. Hersher police report a home invasion. Rob West has the details.
1: Jake, according to reports, it was just before 10 o'clock last night. Officers called to the home in the 100 block of North Mulberry for a suspect forcing his way into the house. When they got there, officers allegedly found 38-year-old Anthony Caruso of Kankakee fighting with a woman inside the home. Police say he allegedly had a gun on him as well. Caruso was arrested by Hersher police on preliminary charges of home invasion and aggravated battery. Police say the incident is under investigation. I'm Rob West.
0: As many property owners across the area already know, property tax bills are already in the mail in Kankakee County. County Treasurer Nick Africano.
2: They were mailed on Friday and arrived on Monday. So tax bills are all out on the street. First due date is June 25th, and the second due date will be September 3rd.
0: Africano says there are several ways to pay your tax bill.
2: There are so many ways to pay the tax bill. If you want to come in and say hi or just pay here because you're more comfortable, that's incredible, right? Fine, we love that. You can mail and your canceled check is your receipt. You can put it in the drop box that sits outside. You can go online, obviously, which is the easiest. I noticed a bunch of people used it last night and mostly from their phones. And then I always tell people this, you can pay your taxes at any bank in Kankakee County minus PNC.
0: Africano adds once your taxes are paid this year, you can use their Choices program to pay over time. There's more about that on the Kankakee County Treasurer's Office website.
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4: The FBI says the two teen suspects behind the deadly shooting yesterday at the Islamic Center of San Diego were radicalized online. FBI agent Mark Remley added agents have served search warrants connected with the deceased suspects and retrieved scores of weapons and ideological writings about who they hated, including a manifesto. The suspects killed three adults at the center, including a security guard, before they were later found dead from suspected self-inflicted gunshot wounds. San Diego Police Chief Scott Wall praised the three adult victims, saying they prevented the suspects from reaching the kids and teachers inside the mosque. Wall Street is closing in the red despite a dip in oil prices. Stocks fell and a broad decline as growing inflation fears sent the benchmark 10-year Treasury yield to its highest level in over a year. A slide in tech stocks added to the downward pressure. At the closing bell, the Dow Jones lost 322 points, the S&P 500 fell 49 points, and the Nasdaq dropped 220 points. I'm Chris Caraccio, NBC News Radio.
0: On the sports schedule, Cubs host the Brewers again tonight. The Sox are at the Mariners, and the Cards start a series at home against the Pirates tonight. The NBA playoffs continue, and the Cavaliers visit the Knicks tonight. And there are no NHL playoff games on the schedule this evening. Today's Obit page is a service of Bussy and Reek Flowers, Plants, and Gifts on West Court Street in Kankakee, where you'll always find the unique flower, plant, or gift to express sympathy and share your message of comfort. 86-year-old Ronald Lynn of Ashcombe died May 16th. Services for Wednesday have been arranged by the Knapp Funeral Home in Watseka for Ronald Lynn. And 85-year-old Warren Gus Hansen of Watseka died December 26th. A memorial service for Wednesday has been arranged by the Knapp Funeral Home in Watseka for Gus Hansen. I'm Jake Lamore.
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6: Love you in everything we do. high-pressure system on its way in from the northern plains. We will have some lingering clouds overnight, though, down to 50 on the low and a little bit breezy. Mix of sunshine and clouds on Wednesday, and we're hitting about 60 for the high. Could be breezy during the afternoon hours. Just a few clouds on Wednesday night, and then Thursday looks pretty good. Sunny and a little warmer. We'll be hitting the upper 60s. Our next low-pressure system moves into the central plains with rain for us on Friday. I'm meteorologist Steve Hamilton.
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River Country, WIVR, Chris Jansen with me and a beer. And right now it's all about the world's most refreshing beer. It's the Coors Light Happy Hour, the happiest hour on the radio, brought to you by the beer that makes you happy and makes you want to party. I'm Denny Case. We've got our very own Chris Nichols out at Tractor Supply Company in Kankakee on Riverstone Parkway, right across from the Kankakee Walmart. What's he doing there? He's hanging out with Flam Orchards. And last summer they were bringing those delicious peaches to town. This year they've got sweet, juicy, hand-picked, fresh strawberries straight from southern Illinois. They're going fast. He's out there till 6 o'clock, and he's got a chance for you to win some Windy City Smokeout tickets, too. So stop out, get you some strawberries, and say hello to Chris Nichols. We'll hear from him again in just a bit. Right now, it's Dylan Scott, What He'll Never Have on River Country WIVR.

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0: River Country WIVR, Hardy, Tim McGraw, Morgan Wallen, and Eric Church with MacArthur. It's the Coors Light Happy Hour. I'm Denny Case. Want to say congratulations again going out to our River Country Listener of the Week. It's Danny Dayhoff from Bradley. Danny works at Walgreens and says, I love Rick Jackson on Sundays and Roy Gregory and Denny Case. Thank you so much, Danny. Danny says, I have a beautiful wife and my sweet dog, Cooper. And we set Danny up with some gift certificates from Oliver's Bar and Grill, LK Tack Shop, and Game On Bar and Grill. 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We're going to hear from Chris Nichols live from Flam Orchards out at the Tractor Supply Company in Kankakee, and music from Russell Dickerson coming your way. It's River Country WIVR.
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2: 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Welcome back again.
3: Yeah, thank you. We're glad to be here. Kankakee is always a popular stop for us. We're excited to be back in the community.
2: And I mentioned you're down in southern Illinois. 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
3: Yeah, so we're located in Cobden, Illinois, just south of Carbondale. We've been in operation since 1888. I'm a part of the sixth generation of the family back on the farm now. We're mainly strawberry growers, peach growers, and apple producers.
2: And this today is all about the strawberries, right?
3: That's right. Today's our first stop on the strawberry tour for the season. We are excited to be back June 2nd in a couple of weeks, and then we'll be back again during peach season.
2: Okay, and when is peach season, by the way? Is
3: that peach season will be the middle of July.
2: Okay, well, we're looking forward to that as well. But today is all about strawberries, where you can get a six-quart flat or a single quart. You have them all, and I believe they were picked this morning,
3: yep,
2: right?
3: Picked this morning, fresh off of our farm, loaded on the truck first thing, and we hit the road and came this way.
2: And it looks like you're selling your own strawberry jam as well?
3: Yep, that's our homemade famous Flam jam, as we call it.
2: Flam jam, I love it.
3: It's my grandma's original recipe that we still use today. Come give it a try.
2: Sounds great. Parker, thank you very much.
3: Yep, thank you.
2: Parker Flam from the Flam Orchards and their strawberry tour happening right now in the parking lot of Tractor Supply Company here on Riverstone Parkway in Kankakee. We'll be here until 6. We need you to come out here too and grab up your strawberries before they're gone. It's Chris Nichols.
4: 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Please listen closely to the following announcement from Kia of Bradley. 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
9: High pressure system on its way in from the northern plains. We will have some lingering clouds overnight, though, down to 50 on the low and a little bit breezy. Mix of sunshine and clouds on Wednesday, and we're hitting about 60 for the high. Could be breezy during the afternoon hours. Just a few clouds on Wednesday night, and then Thursday looks pretty good. Sunny and a little warmer. We'll be hitting the upper 60s. Our next low pressure system moves into the central plains with rain for us on Friday. I'm meteorologist Steve Hamilton.
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River Country, WIVR, Russell Dickerson, and Happen to Me, I'm Denny Case. This Friday morning, wake up with Roy Gregory, 7:43 in the morning. It's another Bradley 315 Music Fest Friday. He's going to give you a chance to win a pair of pit passes to see Chris Young in concert and up close on Saturday, June 6th. The Coors Light Happy Hour, we're going to hear from Chris Nichols again out at the Tractor Supply Company in Kankakee. He's there with Flam Orchards and their delicious strawberries. Right now, Jordan Davis, Turn This Truck Around, River Country, WIVR.

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River Country, WIBR, taking us back to the 90s. Sammy Kershaw, She Don't Know She's Beautiful. Those are the best kind, the ones that are pretty and they don't act like they know they are. You know what I'm talking about. I'm Denny Case, and coming up here this Saturday, Carpet Weavers Flooring and More. They're on Route 50 in Bourbonnais. They're going to be kicking off their Memorial Day Whole House BOGO sale with our very own Bess Jess. She'll be there for a van stop from 9 a.m. until 9:30, there for a half hour, and you can join them for a great time and take advantage of some of them awesome deals. Again, this Saturday, 9 to 9:30, with Bess Jess at Carpet Weavers in Bourbonnais. Kane Brown, this is Woman in the Coors Light Happy Hour on River Country, WIVR.

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1: River Country WIVR with Chase Matthew and Darlin. I'm Denny Case, and here in the Coors Light Happy Hour. This week, we've got our weekly hometown spotlight series, giving a salute to my hometown of Manteno, where there's always something fun going on, like tonight, the first Manteno Cruise Night car show of the season. It's going on from 6 to 9 p.m. in downtown Manteno with cool cars and 50s music and door prizes, split the pot raffle and more. And then tomorrow night, the next Manteno Market at the Square. That'll be at the Square on 2nd from 4 to 8 p.m. with food trucks and vendors, fresh produce, farm-raised meats, live entertainment, and positive community vibes. As for right now, we're going to check in with our very own Chris Nichols once again, one more time from the Flam Orchards. Strawberry setup that they got at the Tractor Supply Company in Kankakee. 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
1: 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We have a pair of 4-day wristbands for the Windy City Smokeout coming to the United Center in July, where you'll see Hootie the Blowfish, Lainey Wilson, Blake Shelton, Jordan Davis, Scotty McCreary, and many, many more. 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
5: High pressure system on its way in from the northern plains. We will have some lingering clouds overnight, though, down to 50 on the low and a little bit breezy. Mix of sunshine and clouds on Wednesday, and we're hitting about 60 for the high. Could be breezy during the afternoon hours. Just a few clouds on Wednesday night, and then Thursday looks pretty good. Sunny and a little warmer. We'll be hitting the upper 60s. Our next low pressure system moves into the central plains with rain for us on Friday. I'm meteorologist Steve Hamilton.
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0: The latest and greatest in country, plus local news and weather. Mostly cloudy overnight, slight chance for rain up until about midnight, a low about 50. A complete look at the forecast is coming up. Checking your River Country News on this Tuesday evening, I'm Jake Lamore. Hersher police report a home invasion. Rob West has the details.
1: Jake, according to reports, it was just before 10 o'clock last night. Officers called to the home in the 100 block of North Mulberry for a suspect forcing his way into the house. When they got there, officers allegedly found 38-year-old Anthony Caruso of Kankakee fighting with a woman inside the home. Police say he allegedly had a gun on him as well. Caruso was arrested by Hersher police on preliminary charges of home invasion and aggravated battery. Police say the incident is under investigation. I'm Rob West.
0: At Monday night's Kankakee City Council meeting, aldermen passed a pair of resolutions to spend around $860,000 to have sanitary sewer basins 4 and 9 cleaned and inspected. Environment Services Utility Superintendent Zachary Newton explains the scope of the work.
2: What the main goal of that is to investigate the infiltration and inflow. So that's the groundwater and rainwater that gets into the sewer system. The reason why we don't like that is because, that's basically fresh water that once it gets into the sewer becomes wastewater, and then we're paying for that down at the waste treatment plant. So the goal is to eliminate as much of that as possible and only pay for the wastewater that we generate.
0: Newton says the cleaning and investigating of the sewer basins 4 and 9 should be done by sometime this fall.
3: NBC News Radio, I'm Jim Rupa. Voting wrapping up in some of the six states where primaries are being held for U.S. House, Senate, and governor races. Kentucky's GOP primaries, Republican Congressman Thomas Massey, a vocal Trump critic, is facing Trump-backed Ed Gallrine. Vice President J.D. Vance says he's hoping for a diplomatic solution, but says the U.S. is locked and loaded when it comes to Iran, telling reporters this afternoon the end goal is for the regime to never have a nuclear weapon. The FBI says search warrants have been served in the investigation into yesterday's deadly shooting at the Islamic Center of San Diego. FBI agent Mark Remley says the two teenage suspects in the shooting radicalized online. Several items have been retrieved.
4: So far in this investigation, we've seized over 30 guns and a crossbow.
3: And many more items. The suspects killed three adults at the center, including a security guard, before they were found dead later from suspected self-inflicted gunshot wounds. Jim Roop, NBC News Radio.
0: On the sports schedule, Cubs host the Brewers again tonight. The Sox are at the Mariners, and the Cards start a series at home against the Pirates tonight. The NBA playoffs continue, and the Cavaliers visit the Knicks tonight. And there are no NHL playoff games on the schedule this evening. That's a check of your news on this Tuesday evening. Have a great night, and thanks for listening. I'm Jake Lamore.
5: High pressure system on its way in from the northern plains. We will have some lingering clouds overnight, though, down to 50 on the low and a little bit breezy. Mix of sunshine and clouds on Wednesday, and we're hitting about 60 for the high. Could be breezy during the afternoon hours. Just a few clouds on Wednesday night, and then Thursday looks pretty good. Sunny and a little warmer. We'll be hitting the upper 60s. Our next low pressure system moves into the central plains with rain for us on Friday. I'm meteorologist Steve Hamilton.
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River Country, WIVR, Megan Maroney singing about those beautiful things, and I'd say she's one of them, right? Hey, I'm Denny Case, just after 6 o'clock with you here on a Tuesday. Congratulations going out to our Workplace of the Week. 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We're taking it back a few years, getting a little mud on the tires with Brad Paisley on River Country, WIVR.

0: River Country, WIVR, John Morgan and Kid Myself. I'm Denny Case, and we're going to take a look at birthdays here. I normally do this in the 4 o'clock hour. 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We have Scott Engels from Kankakee, Bliss Olson from Mantino, Julie Sanders from DeMont, Indiana, also Christy Dotson from Braidwood, and my friend Carl Lindman from Bourbonnais. Happy birthday. These folks share the birthday with Lainey Wilson, country superstar Lainey Wilson. Also, internet personality JoJo Siwa, singer Sam Smith, supermodel Grace Jones, former NFL quarterback Archie Manning, AC/DC drummer Phil Rudd, and Pete Townsend of The Who. Happy birthday to all I listed, and you, if it's yours, music from Thomas Rhett coming your way on River Country WIVR.
1: It's Scott Smith, and this week the hometown spotlight is on Mantino. We're talking with Ashley Peterson, the president and CEO of the Mantino Chamber of Commerce, and the marketing and community relations director with the Village of Mantino. A lot of people attend Heroes, Hogs, and Hot Rods each year.
2: Yes, so the event is on Sunday, June 14th, and that is going to be in downtown Mantino. The event starts at 12 and it ends at 8. This event is put on by Project Headspace and Timing, which is a nonprofit that was actually started by my husband, Eric. He started this nonprofit back in 2017, and we brought this event to Mantino about 7 years ago, and the purpose is to provide mental health and veteran resources, but we wanted to kind of put a different spin on it and bring other different types of entertainment throughout the day to create a community festival. This way it gives an opportunity for everybody to come out, come together, support this nonprofit, and of course be open to seeing all these resources that are going to be there. So they will have over 60 mental health and veteran resources at our veteran resource fair. We also will have featured food and art and craft vendors as well, along with a car show. We also have a strongman competition. That is a fan favorite for sure. And then we have a barbecue competition. This is an amateur barbecue competition, but they are definitely not amateurs. They bring some really great treats to this, so I'm excited to see who we have this year. We also have a beanbag competition and then live music throughout the day. So again, family-friendly festival, open to the whole community. This is free. You are welcome to purchase a wristband for $10, and that will allow you to purchase alcohol and be able to drink on the square like you normally do during Oktoberfest.
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9: High pressure system on its way in from the northern plains. We will have some lingering clouds overnight, though, down to 50 on the low and a little bit breezy. Mix of sunshine and clouds on Wednesday, and we're hitting about 60 for the high. Could be breezy during the afternoon hours. Just a few clouds on Wednesday night, and then Thursday looks pretty good. Sunny and a little warmer. We'll be hitting the upper 60s. Our next low pressure system moves into the central plains with rain for us on Friday. I'm meteorologist Steve Hamilton.
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River Country, WIVR with Lone Star and Amaze. Just imagine how many wedding receptions that song has played during. I'm Denny Case, and with Memorial Day coming your way on Monday, one of the things you're going to see throughout the weekend is people selling poppies. And in honor of our fallen heroes, members of the Manteno American Legion Auxiliary and Legion families, they're going to be stationed throughout Manteno at different locations this Saturday. They're going to be handing out poppies in return for any donation amount of any size. Give them $1, you get a poppy. Give them $20, you get a poppy. It doesn't matter how much you have to give. They'll be out there from 8 a.m. until 2. You can find them at both of the Casey's stores in Manteno, Yanni's on Main Street, Ace Hardware on Route 50, even at Phantom Harley Davidson. And from what I understand, there's going to be several self-serve locations throughout the town where you can just grab a poppy and put $1 in there also. So right now, John Party, Your Heart or Mine, this is River Country, WIVR.

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Castle. River Country, WIVR, with the brand new single from Dan and Shay. And it was just announced yesterday they're going to be making a stop to the Credit Union One Amphitheater in Tinley Park on Saturday, September 12th, together with Tyler Hubbard and Josh Ross. The pre-sale starts tomorrow at 10 a.m. Right now, Max McNown, Better Me For You. I'm Denny Case, and this is River Country, WIVR.

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River Country, WIVR, Dustin Lynch with Stars Like Confetti on our way to 7 o'clock here on a Tuesday night. I'm Denny Case, and here at the end of the month on Saturday, May 30th, the Knights of Columbus in Kankakee will be the place to be. The Storm to Strength Initiative putting on a big fundraiser to support local families impacted by the devastating March 10th EF3 tornado. 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
4: High pressure system on its way in from the northern plains. We will have some lingering clouds overnight, though, down to 50 on the low and a little bit breezy. Mix of sunshine and clouds on Wednesday, and we're hitting about 60 for the high. Could be breezy during the afternoon hours. Just a few clouds on Wednesday night, and then Thursday looks pretty good. Sunny and a little warmer. We'll be hitting the upper 60s. Our next low pressure system moves into the central plains with rain for us on Friday. I'm meteorologist Steve Hamilton.
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River Country, WIVR, with the lovely Miss Ella Langley in Chosin, Texas. Now, although Cody Johnson got the Entertainer of the Year award Sunday night at the 61st Annual Academy of Country Music Awards, Ella Langley walked away a huge winner that night. She not only got Female Artist of the Year, she also got Song of the Year and Single of the Year, both for the song that we just heard. I'm Denny Case, and that's going to wrap things up here for me tonight. Best Jess is on her way in next to keep you company up until midnight, and I'll be back here with you tomorrow at 3 p.m. We'll do it all over again. In the meantime, remember, every day is a gift, so enjoy the present. Believe in yourself, and others will too. This guy on the radio thinks the world of you. Have a great rest of your night. It's Brantley Gilbert, and you don't know her like I do on River Country, WIVR.

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